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1: Well, good evening. As we get you up, out the door, and on your way home for your Monday commute, we do have a few slowdowns out on Northern Nevada roads. As we do get you going, we've got a slowdown with a traffic accident, 395 northbound at Golden Valley. That is definitely creating some slowdown and backup in that area. Up on North McCarran, still some spotty slow and go between El Rancho and Rock. Westbound 80, still congested, very slow going between USA Parkway and the Nugget Resort. 580 south between Plum and Moana. 580 northbound between Neal Road and Moana Lane. Still congested both directions at the Nugget Avenue overpass. And northbound South McCarran between Gregg and Nugget Avenue. All other Northern Nevada roads looking fantastic. Drive carefully as you get home on your drive at 5. From the Right Now Traffic Center, I'm Kristen Snow.
2: Well, got a brand new tune out. The guy goes by the name of Charles Wesley Godwin. I think this is going to be a hit because it's a duet with Luke Combs. Enjoy Better That Way with JJ on the Bull Station.

0: A Bold 98.1. I hope you enjoyed that one. Again, Charles, Wesley, Godwin, Luke Combs. Better that way with JJ. Hey, commute's on. The day's over with. Go home already. We got a dozen past five. Sunshine, 93 degrees right now in Reno Sparks. All right. Here's the nitty gritty. All right. Let's get real here. The KBUL Reno Rodeo Kickoff Concert this Wednesday. It is 2 days away. 48 hours. All right. Do you have your tickets? If you didn't win them by now, we're done here on the Bull. Gotta go out and buy them. Yeah, and there's several ways you can do it. KBUL.com, you know that. Also, RenoRodeo.com. Or if you want to do it in person, save a little money, you go to the Reno Sparks Livestock Event Center. It's changed. It's not Gate 6 anymore. It's Gate 2. At the Livestock Pavilion. All right. Today, tomorrow, they're open 10 a.m. to 6 p.m. And then on Wednesday, day of, 10 a.m. until the concert. All right. You want your tickets? You got to get them then. All right. Oh, and if you're active or a retired military, good news. You get $10 off when you get your tickets once again at the Reno Sparks Livestock Event Center, Gate 2. All right. Because we love our retired and active military. There you go. Them's the deets. Good luck. Get your tickets. This is just not a concert. It's an event. Don't miss out with K-Bull 98.1.
1: 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Right now, traffic.
2: Good evening. We are continuing to see a fair amount of traffic out on a few different area roads here in northern Nevada. If you're traveling out to the North Valley, we are still slowing down with some heavy traffic between the Spaghetti Bowl and Golden Valley. I-80 East near the Nugget Resort. A little light traffic both directions between 395 and Pyramid Way up there on North McCarran. We've got our typical evening at slowdown, a westbound 80 between USA Parkway and the Nugget Resort. Heavy traffic northbound South McCarran between Greg and Nugget. And lastly, we are still seeing some slow going 580 North between Neal Road and Moana Lane. From the Right Now Traffic Center, I'm Kristen.
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2: I am Chief Meteorologist Jeff Thompson in the Colaway First Alert Weather Center. The heat is on over the next few days. Take precautions during the hottest hours. Overnight, we'll be down around 60 degrees with clear skies. Look for a mostly sunny, very warm Tuesday, up close to 100 in Reno Sparks.
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if you are traveling out to those North Valleys, between the Spaghetti Bowl and Golden Valley, I-80 East near the Nugget Resort. Still seeing some slow and go up on North McCarran between El Rancho and Rock Boulevard. Westbound 80, of course, between USA Parkway and the Nugget Resort. Still seeing some heavy traffic northbound South McCarran between Greg Street, Nugget Avenue, and lastly 580 North right now between Neal Road and Moana Lane. From the Right Now Traffic Center, I'm Kristen Snow.

One next concert, country-wise, coming up next at the Nugget. It's going to be Miranda Lambert. Saturday, July 18th. You got your tickets? They're on sale now at KBUL.com. Don't wait. This is your chance to see Miranda. Do it now. Here's Riley Green. You sure?

0: K-1 on your way home. Good for you. Drive that car like you stole it. 18 before the hour of 6 o'clock here with J.J. Christie. Oh, my, it's rodeo week. All sorts of rodeo stuff going on. Tickets, concerts, you name it. And we're doing our best to keep our head above water here with the phones. Everybody's got a question, and I'm doing my best. Yes, Cable, I'm back. Question?
1: Hi there. I was just wondering if you guys were giving away any more rodeo tickets at all.
0: We are giving away Extreme Bull tickets, but you have to be part of our I'm Never the Right Caller contest. 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
3: Well, good evening. We are still seeing a few slowdowns out on Northern Nevada roads for your Monday travel. If you're heading out to the North Valleys, we're slowing down still between the Spaghetti Bowl and Golden Valley. I-80 East near the Nugget Resort up on North McCarran, and a little slow in go both directions between El Rancho and Rock. Westbound 80 between USA Parkway and the Nugget Resort. We do still have some heavy traffic as well. Northbound South McCarran between Greg and Nugget. And lastly, we do have some slow going 580 North between Neal Road and Moana Lane. From the Right Now Traffic Center, I'm Kristen.
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Well, your opening acts for the KVUL Reno Rodeo Kickoff Concert this Wednesday finally announced. It's opener Bradley Gaskin with supporting act Kelsey Hart. 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Kane Brown right now. Here's Woman on the Bull.

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The Cumulus Station, the official radio station for the Reno Rodeo. 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
1: Well, Zach Taub coming to the Lake Tahoe Amphitheater, Caesars Republic, Friday, September 11th. 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He's holding it down. Chase Matthew with JJ on the Bull.

0: K-Bull 98.1. Thank you, Chase. It's 10 minutes past 6 here on the Bull Station. Ooh, sunshine 95 when I get home. I'm going to be turning on the swamp cooler so I can cool off. I feel bad for my cat. That cat's been there all day. I hope it's alive. Oh, no. Well, I am even say, of course it's alive. Why would I even say that? Okay, we were at that portion of the show right now where, this is for the married folks out there. As you all know, marriage is not easy. on occasion, both sides want to kill one another, but there's something they can both agree on, and that it's fun to have kids, if for no other reason, to just mess with them. So with that said, you're going to hate me for this. Oh, and I traded my own daughter like this. It's time now for marriage tips from a radio bachelor on the ball.
1: Do the bonds of holy matrimony have you hogtied? Need some direction? Then step into his office. Time once again for marriage tips from a radio bachelor with your relationship guru, JJ Christie.
0: It's never too early to introduce your kid to childhood trauma. It's part of the perks of being a parent. Start small by telling them that swallowing a watermelon seed will cause a watermelon to grow in their stomach, and work your way up to oil spots on the road where little kids that got run over because they didn't hold their parents' hand when crossing the street. Then sit back and see how long they take to figure out what a jokester you are.
1: Better relationships through bad advice. This has been Marriage Tips from a Radio Bachelor with JJ Christie. And that should give you an idea why he's still single. K-Bull 98.1, right now traffic.
2: Well, good evening. We are still seeing a few slowdowns out on Northern Nevada roads for your Monday travel. If you're heading out to the North Valleys, we're slowing down still between the Spaghetti Bowl and Golden Valley. I-80 East near the Nugget Resort up on North McCarran, and a little slow and go both directions between El Rancho and Rock. Westbound 80 between USA Parkway and the Nugget Resort. We do still have some heavy traffic as well. Northbound South McCarran between Greg and Nugget. And lastly, we do have some slow going 580 North between Neal Road and Moana Lane. From the Right Now Traffic Center, I'm Kristen.
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1: I am Chief Meteorologist Jeff Thompson in the Colo 8 First Alert Weather Center. The heat is on over the next few days. Take precautions during the hottest hours. Overnight, we'll be down around 60 degrees with clear skies. Look for a mostly sunny, very warm Tuesday, up close to 100 in Reno Sparks.

K-Bold 98.1. Boy, a speedy recovery going out to Tyler Farr. He was hospitalized with a severe concussion over the weekend after a motor vehicle accident on his farm. Don't know how long he's going to be out. Here's Luke Combs right now on

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1: 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It's Luke Bryan. 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

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You'll never guess. 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He didn't give it away when he got married, but he says the deal is done and he's happy. Okay. Here's John Morgan, Kid Myself on the Bull.

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0: 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JJ Christie saying, have yourself a great Monday evening. 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

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About 8.6 million lightning bolts strike the earth every single day. That's roughly 100 every second. What can I say? Be careful when you leave your house tomorrow morning. Gonna leave you with Vincent Mason right here on the Bull Station.

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19: Did you know that almost half the vegetables and more than three quarters of the fruit that we eat in this country come from just one state, California? Yeah, it's true. And according to a new report by the Environmental Working Group, a health advocacy organization, a lot of this produce is tainted with PFAS, which are sometimes referred to as forever chemicals. Why? Well, the EPA says pesticides keep America's food supply safe, abundant, and affordable. And of course, these chemicals are used in every state, not just California. Now, if you are worried, though, about how much you're consuming, the best thing to do is to buy organic produce, if and when you can. Organic or not, you should rinse all fruits and vegetables under running water. Don't use any soap. And as one epidemiologist told us, use a brush on sturdier items like carrots, potatoes, and cucumbers. I'm Dr. Sanjay Gupta, helping you live a better life.
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1: Alan Jackson is bringing his Silver Belly whiskey home to Nashville. The brand will open its first ever distillery and museum on the 25th. Fans can watch the whiskey go from barrel to bottle right on site. Then sip a glass while walking through a full museum of Alan's memorabilia. Brad Paisley and Miranda Lambert have teamed up for a brand new duet called Someone Else's Arms. It's the latest release from Brad's ongoing Tacklebox project. And Dolly Parton is pouring a little extra ambition into your morning. She's launching her own coffee line, Cup of Ambition, inspired by her classic 9 to 5. It debuts later this month at her Tennessee and travel stop before rolling out nationwide later this year. Dolly says she starts every day with a head full of dreams, a notepad full of ideas, and a cup or two of coffee. That's your Country Nights Live news update. I'm Bev Rainey.
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2: 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It appears by its own numbers, the U.S. government seems insolvent. 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
9: A better life with Dr. Sanjay Gupta.
10: Heart disease is still the leading cause of death here in the United States and around the world. But what if there was something you could do earlier in life to reduce the odds of becoming a statistic? Well, here in the United States, tens of millions of adults already take a statin to lower their cholesterol. But new guidance put out by the American College of Cardiology and the American Heart Association now emphasize that treating high cholesterol sooner could significantly reduce a person's lifetime risk of heart attack or stroke. How early are we talking? In your 30s, believe it or not. Of course, you need to talk to your doctor about whether statins are right for you, but you should know that the evidence is really starting to stack up that shows the earlier you get a jump on reducing lifelong exposure to plaque-causing lipids and lipoproteins, the better the odds are going to be for you. Make sure you get your cholesterol checked. That's the first step. I'm Dr. Sanjay Gupta, helping you live a better life.
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It's Hudson Westbrook with Painted You Pretty. 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
1: Can you play Wish You Well by Vincent Mason?
0: Yeah, sure can. Where are you calling in from?
1: Wilmington, North Carolina.

0: Be her. Ella Langley going viral again with another powerful gospel message.
1: You are good enough today. The fact that you woke up this morning made you good enough for today. The fact that we have a God that loves us is why you are good enough today. You will always be good enough. You will always be good enough. And that's what I try to remind myself. I'm preaching to myself up here. That's what if I wake up and feel like, I don't know if I can do this today. Yes, I can. Yes, I can, because this is what I was put on this earth to do. And that's what I'm going to wake up and do. And I'm going to wake up with confidence and do it. And I'm going to be grateful that I've been given the opportunity to stand up here tonight in front of this crowd and sing the songs and get to do the thing that I've always wanted to do in this life.
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14: A Better Life with Dr. Sanjay Gupta.
15: Heart disease is still the leading cause of death here in the United States and around the world. But what if there was something you could do earlier in life to reduce the odds of becoming a statistic? Well, here in the United States, tens of millions of adults already take a statin to lower their cholesterol. But new guidance put out by the American College of Cardiology and the American Heart Association now emphasize that treating high cholesterol sooner could significantly reduce a person's lifetime risk of heart attack or stroke. How early are we talking? In your 30s, believe it or not. Of course, you need to talk to your doctor about whether statins are right for you, but you should know that the evidence is really starting to stack up that shows the earlier you get a jump on reducing lifelong exposure to plaque-causing lipids and lipoproteins, the better the odds are going to be for you. Make sure you get your cholesterol checked. That's the first step. I'm Dr. Sanjay Gupta, helping you live a better life.
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Dan and Shay just sang the national anthem at the World Cup, and not just me, everyone is saying it is just one of the best renditions they've ever heard. So, so good. Love this song too. Brand new from them. It's called Say

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1: Hi, this is Laura, and I'm calling from Wildwood, Georgia. I would like to listen to Kane Brown.
0: Oh, I'm going to play you his latest. It's my fave right now. I play it on repeat, actually. Here's Woman, Country Nights Live.

0: Country and she knows it. Another hit from Luke Bryan right there. You know, he's got a few things to say about his 30 number one singles he's got.
1: You know, when you're so focused in the trenches of all this, it's days like this where it kind of, I guess kind of your career flashes in front of your eyes. And I started thinking about 3 or 4 days ago about, obviously, at some point I'll have to do a speech tonight and start thinking everybody, and you start thinking about everybody you need to think. And it's pretty surreal to think about all the people that have been involved in the mix to make all this happen.
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0: Lauren Elena and Chase Matthew coming up with their new song, All My Exes, next. You know, Lauren Elena's got a rug that used to be a cow. Seriously.
1: This rug was a family cow. She meant a lot. My stepdad loved her. And when she passed away, he made a rug out of her. And then when he passed away, I inherited her because I loved this rug. I was always obsessed with it. And he told my mom he wanted me to have it. So it's one of my favorite things in the whole house.
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21: If you're caring for an aging parent, you may feel quite often that you're alone in what you're doing. But you're not, not by a long shot. According to a new report by the Pew Research Center, 10% of U.S. adults are caring for a parent over age 65. Millions more are caring for a spouse or partner 65 or older. Beyond the sheer numbers, this report, perhaps unsurprisingly, found a major difference in caregiver well-being between men and women. One psychologist we spoke to suggested thinking 5 years in the future and imagining where you are right now. Will you be glad you took something on, or regretful that you didn't? You also need to cut yourself some slack, he said, especially women. Don't try to shoulder all of the burden by yourself. You might need to ask for help before you burn out. You'll be so glad you did. I'm Dr. Sanjay Gupta, helping you live a better life.

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Corey Kent's going to be coming on the show here in just a few weeks. He did some wrestling in Oklahoma. I love that. Such a big personality. He knows how to tell a story. Here he is with Coe Wetzel. It's Rocky Mountain Love. That's

TV on the Revlon commercials. She's got so much going on. Her album Cloud Nine just breaking records right now. She's selling out arenas. And she wrote this one for her niece, one of her favorites to watch the audience sing back to her. It's Beautiful Things, Megan Maroney on Country Nights Live.

0: MacArthur, Hardy, Eric Church, Morgan Wallen, and Tim McGraw on Country Nights Live. We've got Riley Green up next, and, you know, there is a specific concert that really influenced his musical style.
1: One of the first big concerts I remember being at, thinking about myself as an artist, it was Eric Church concert in Biloxi. It was Justin Moore and Eric Church, and I was a big Justin Moore fan and Eric Church fan, too, and the concert was just really great, and it was a combination of the showmanship, but also the singing, and then also the songs. You know, and that was a big part of it in the sense of I never wanted to be one that was just lights and fireworks. I like to be able to take it down a notch and sit on a stool and play a song and it touched somebody in a different way. So I took a lot from that concert, especially.
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0: Locash has got a busy 2026. They're out there scouting for new country artists, bringing them into the country scene. This one's from Bet the Farm. Love the album. Here's Wrong Hearts.
1: I

His I'm the Problem album just became the best-selling album of 2026. Let's take it back for just a second. Just got a request for Morgan Wallen, Wasted on You. This is Country Nights Live.

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12: If you're caring for an aging parent, you may feel quite often that you're alone in what you're doing. But you're not, not by a long shot. According to a new report by the Pew Research Center, 10% of U.S. adults are caring for a parent over age 65. Millions more are caring for a spouse or partner 65 or older. Beyond the sheer numbers, this report, perhaps unsurprisingly, found a major difference in caregiver well-being between men and women. One psychologist we spoke to suggested thinking 5 years in the future and imagining where you are right now. Will you be glad you took something on, or regretful that you didn't? You also need to cut yourself some slack, he said, especially women. Don't try to shoulder all of the burden by yourself. You might need to ask for help before you burn out. You'll be so glad you did. I'm Dr. Sanjay Gupta, helping you live a better life.
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1: As a species, we need to collectively decide, do we want to listen to robot music? Do we want art? And do we want our lives to be, completely integrated into these things, or do we want to be humans inspired by other humans? And at the end of the day, like, AI is, you know, I ain't afraid of it at all. I feel like if people want to listen to robot music, they're going to listen to robot music. But it also, I think at a certain point, they're going to be like, man, I think I want to go back to the human stuff, because that's what we are.
0: Here's Gary.

Bailey Zimmerman's been rocking all his stage performances lately. I mean, just absolutely nailing it. And the fans, boy, they get pumped. That crowd goes wild. He's got a lot of energy on stage. Here's Chevy Silverado.

0: High Road and Co. Wetzel talking a little about that song.
1: With High Road, it was one of those songs that, going back on a past relationship, and I remember very specific parts of that relationship that stuck out to me, and that was what we kind of related to the song with. It came pretty damn easy, and now it's done what it did and kind of beyond me. It's wild. I don't think I've really sat back and kind of looked at it all the way that everything's going. Like I said before we started, you know, I could be pouring concrete.
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19: Staying active every day will go a long way towards helping you live a happy, healthy, and pain-free life. And there's perhaps no movement more fundamental than walking. It reinforces the alignment, stability, and coordinated muscle activation that supports how your body moves, whether you're doing strenuous exercise or simply going about your daily life. This is according to Dana Santis, a strength and conditioning specialist. 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So, keep your rib cage stacked over your pelvis. 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Keep your gaze forward, your jaw relaxed, and then just breathe in through your nose and out through your mouth. I'm Dr. Sanjay Gupta, helping you live a better life.

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Ella Langley just put out a cover of Shania Twain's You're Still the One. Absolutely nailed it. Even Shania thought so. I love that. Here's Be Her on Country Nights Live.

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1: Alan Jackson is bringing his Silver Belly whiskey home to Nashville. The brand will open its first ever distillery and museum on the 25th. Fans can watch the whiskey go from barrel to bottle right on site, then sip a glass while walking through a full museum of Alan's memorabilia. Brad Paisley and Miranda Lambert have teamed up for a brand new duet called Someone Else's Arms. It's the latest release from Brad's ongoing Tacklebox project. And Dolly Parton is pouring a little extra ambition into your morning. She's launching her own coffee line, Cup of Ambition, inspired by her classic 9 to 5. It debuts later this month at her Tennessee and travel stop before rolling out nationwide later this year. Dolly says she starts every day with a head full of dreams, a notepad full of ideas, and a cup or two of coffee. That's your Country Nights Live news update. I'm Bev Rainey.
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14: Recent survey conducted by Common Sense Media found one-third of teenagers prefer AI companions over humans for serious conversations. There's a term for that, social offloading. And experts we talked to warned that this habit could be stunting emotional growth, leaving an already isolated generation who came of age during the pandemic even less prepared for the messiness of human interaction. Sure, AI can help you polish whatever it is you're looking to say, but that's not very human, right? 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It's also what makes them so validating, help us to develop our confidence, our voice, our deep bonds with each other. Psychiatrists we talked to encouraged turning to family or friends when you're struggling to express yourself. They are keen to help. I'm Dr. Sanjay Gupta, helping you live a better life.
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0: Tons of requests for this one from Luke Combs tonight. He's going to be heading over to Europe starting the 4th of July for that leg of his My Kind of Saturday Night tour. Here's Be By You.
1: Kind of like

0: I Can't Love You Anymore, Ella Langley with Morgan Wallen on that one. It's Country Nights Live with Luke Holmes by request up next. You know, he really wants to be the guy throwing the football to his kids.
1: My wife comes to almost every show. I enjoy her company, and, you know, she's liked being out there up to this point. And obviously that will probably change a little bit with the baby and stuff. Sure. But, you know, I would love to have them out as much as they want to be out, as much as they can be out. You know, I think that's important. I don't want to be a dad that's not around, or the dad that you see on TV and go, oh, that's my dad, and that's where he is today, I guess. Right. You know, yeah. So I don't know. I mean, it's just, family is important to me, and I'd like to be the guy throwing the football to him.
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14: A better life with Dr. Sanjay Gupta.
15: Eating a healthy diet is not only good for you physically, it can also keep your brain sharp as you age. According to a new study out of China, people who most closely followed the MIND diet slowed aging in key structures inside their brains by more than 2 years. The MIND diet is a combination of the Mediterranean diet, which we talk a lot about, and the DASH diet, which stands for Dietary Approaches to Stop Hypertension. All three of these diets are similar, but the MIND diet puts more of an emphasis on berries, beans, leafy green vegetables, fish, poultry, whole grains, olive oil, and nuts. You're not going to eat foods with a lot of saturated fat. We're talking cheese, butter, red meat, or anything fried. You really don't have to eat like this 100% of the time. That's the key. Just do the best that you can. I'm Dr. Sanjay Gupta, helping you live a better life.
16: He's got ties. 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

Good morning, good evening, whatever time of day it is for you. Always happy that you are here. My name is Justin. This is The Overnight Ride. Yesterday morning in Nashville, woke up early because I had some things to do. It was cold outside. It's been 100 degrees here for what seems like forever. Cold in the morning, and now I miss football. I should miss other things. No, just football. Cold mornings, they equal football, and Buffalo Chicken Day. Wouldn't trade

0: Cake is a tricky thing. I'm Justin. It's the Overnight Ride. I feel like there is some life advice or metaphor in here. Because with cake, you never have the right amount of cake. You either have too much cake or you have too little cake. Over the weekend, celebrated my birthday alongside one of my friends here at the radio station. With our friends here at the radio station, we combine them into one. I put her in charge of the cake for the birthday. She happens to be a 49ers fan. I happen to be an Eagles fan. So the birthday cake was mermaid themed. And it said, happy birthday to the biggest 49er fan in the world, Justin. So they got me good there. They show up with the cake for the birthday party. And I go, I don't know if we're going to eat this whole thing. Slice up the entire cake. Left on the table is about 15 slices. So we start handing it out to random people we've met at the bar, the kitchen staff, the waiters and waitresses, because you don't want to carry the cake the rest of the night. I was like, wow, we got too much cake. But then I thought to myself, you know what? It's better than having too little cake, because then everybody remembers you for not having enough cake. But if you have too much cake, no one remembers that. Just the random people we've handed out to. I'm trying to find life advice or a nice metaphor in there. I don't know if I'll be able to articulate it, but maybe it is you can never have too much cake. We'll add that to my rules I live by.
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8: You ever wake up in the middle of the night or maybe first thing in the morning and notice drool on your pillow? Unless you're sleeping next to someone who hasn't already seen all your good, bad, and ugly, it's probably not that big a deal and not anything to worry about unless it's something that just started happening recently. When people drool at night, it's often because of a stuffy nose, acid reflux, or being a mouth breather. People who sleep on their stomach or side are more likely to drool than someone who sleeps on their back. But in some cases, drooling at night can be a warning sign of something more serious, like dental issues, sleep apnea, or even early symptoms of Parkinson's disease. If you're at all concerned about this, the best place to start is with an ENT doctor, an ears, nose, and throat doctor. They can recommend a sleep study to possibly get some answers. I'm Dr. Sanjay Gupta, helping you live a better life.
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Anytime I see a good fan sign at a show, I feel like I have to highlight it because they're kind of going by the wayside. Luke Bryan played New Mexico and Texas this past weekend. Someone had a sign. I got your autograph at 8. Now that I'm 16, all my friends say I can't get it again. Luke autographed it. You got to be creative. You just can't put, give me your autograph. A little poem in there. Here's Country and She Knows It.

Dan and Shay singing the national anthem for the World Cup just a couple days ago. It was so good. I feel like now we're going to start campaigning for them to sing it at the Super Bowl. Dan and Shay, say so

0: Charles Wesley Godwin, Luke Combs, Better That Way on The Overnight Ride. Luke surprising a third grade class up in Maine. Molly Dalton, she's a teacher at Carmel Elementary School. And during their writing time in her class, they listen to country music. Luke Combs seemed to be the favorite amongst all of the kids. So Luke sent him an album and a record player. And I believe a flag with him on it as well. The kids are now writing. They're excited that somebody famous has recognized them. And Luke, putting some good out in the world.
1: 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The Overnight Ride. 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We'll be right back.
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3: Recent survey conducted by Common Sense Media found one-third of teenagers prefer AI companions over humans for serious conversations. There's a term for that, social offloading. And experts we talked to warned that this habit could be stunting emotional growth, leaving an already isolated generation who came of age during the pandemic even less prepared for the messiness of human interaction. Sure, AI can help you polish whatever it is you're looking to say, but that's not very human, right? It's the messiness that makes our interactions with each other so real. It's also what makes them so validating, help us to develop our confidence, our voice, our deep bonds with each other. Psychiatrists we talked to encouraged turning to family or friends when you're struggling to express yourself. They are keen to help. I'm Dr. Sanjay Gupta, helping you live a better life.
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maybe it's more in rock music, not so much country music. When you go to a show, there's a heavy guitar riff. You sing it while you're at the show. I think we got one in country music here. If you see Gavin Adcock, you could sing this. It's Wannabe on the Overnight Ride.

Co Wetzel, Hurts Like You on The Overnight Ride off the brand new album, The Night Champion, out right now. Won't be a champion, but Hudson Westbrook said he shot a 104 on the golf course the other day. Still better than me. So it was between us two, he would be the champion.

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She will be on the show soon. And I have met her dog, Boots, who's very suspicious of me. Little dogs are scared of big people. I did try and lay on the floor. It did not help.

0: was done for.
1: I think we need to normalize sending edible arrangements all of the time. My name's Justin. It's the Overnight Ride. It feels like we only get them when it's our birthday or when someone in your family passes away. My sister sent me an edible arrangement. I love them. I don't know what they put in the fruit, but they're delicious. And then they take the delicious fruit, and they dunk it in chocolate, make it super unhealthy, but make it very enjoyable. But we really only get them for those two reasons. We need to send them more often. People send flowers. Okay, edible arrangements. Delicious. Here's what I did with mine. I didn't want to waste it because the chocolate does flake off of the fruit. After I had finished the edible arrangement, because it didn't last more than 2 days, at the bottom of the box was all these chocolate flakes. So I took the chocolate flakes, I melted them in the microwave with some peanut butter, and then I put them over rice cakes, which was like still kind of continuing the healthy trend part of the edible arrangement. I think I was genius. I made the edible arrangement last longer. Just send them just because. Arbor Day, Labor Day, I don't know, any day. Start sending them out.
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10: For the ninth year in a row, Finland has been named the happiest country in the world. That's according to the World Happiness Report put out every year by the Wellbeing Research Center at the University of Oxford in the UK. Two other Nordic nations, Iceland and Denmark, came in at numbers 2 and 3. Now, having spent quite a bit of time in these countries over my 2.5 decades as a journalist, I can tell you that this is not at all that surprising. There's an entirely different way of thinking in these countries. We before me, you might say. In other words, the mentality is less adversarial and much more, we're all in this together. One other interesting thing that came up was that no matter where someone lived, the more time they spent on social media, the less happy they were. Want to smile? It's simple. Put your phone away for a bit. I'm Dr. Sanjay Gupta, helping you live a better life.
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Ella Langley has welcomed a new dog into her crew. Her name is Jones. She went to check out a dog rescue to promote her, helping them with her foundation. Walked out with a dog, but helped save 1,500 beagles from animal testing. Crazy. Ella, she was in Texas.

0: So who do Jordan Davis's kids love singing in their living room? 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Thomas Rhett, Jordan Davis, Ain't a Bad Life.
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0: That is new from Trey Pendley, Family Man on the Overnight Ride. So if you missed CMA Fest, we now officially know when you can watch CMA Fest on television. Thursday, June 25th, 8 p.m. Central on ABC, Hulu the next day. Larry Spencer from Good Morning America alongside Riley Green. The hosts, they have confirmed who have made the television special. Bailey Zimmerman, Blake Shelton, Florida Georgia Line. You can see the reunion happen. Hardy, Jason Aldean, Jelly Roll, Jordan Davis, Russell Dickerson. If I list them all, we'll be here for 10 minutes. But if you missed CMA Fest here in Nashville, good news. June 25th on ABC. You can watch it, including the Florida Georgia Line reunion.
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10: For the ninth year in a row, Finland has been named the happiest country in the world. That's according to the World Happiness Report put out every year by the Wellbeing Research Center at the University of Oxford in the UK. Two other Nordic nations, Iceland and Denmark, came in at numbers 2 and 3. Now, having spent quite a bit of time in these countries over my 2.5 decades as a journalist, I can tell you that this is not at all that surprising. There's an entirely different way of thinking in these countries. We before me, you might say. In other words, the mentality is less adversarial and much more, we're all in this together. One other interesting thing that came up was that no matter where someone lived, the more time they spent on social media, the less happy they were. Want to smile? It's simple. Put your phone away for a bit. I'm Dr. Sanjay Gupta, helping you live a better life.
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Caroline Jones, you're it for me, honey, on the overnight ride. Now that Luke Combs has wrapped up the North American portion of his tour, I can't do shotgunning beer on stage predictions because I don't know what's going to go on over there. Maybe I can predict what beer he uses. See him shotgun a couple Guinnesses, which sounds horrifying, but if anybody can do it, it can be Luke Combs. Here's me by you. Caroline.

Chase Matthews says that when he's got his boots on, he's got bird legs in his boots. For me, I guess I would be elephant feet in boots, just stomping my way around town. Lauren Elena, Chase Matthew. It's all my exes. Another

I am struggling. I will give you my struggles. My name's Justin. It's the Overnight Ride. I have four favorite teams. They are the Sixers, the Eagles, the Phillies, and the Flyers. I will wear no other team's gear, but there's an Ella Langley Atlanta Braves hat that I think I could get away with wearing. I support Ella, not the Braves. Sorry to my friends listening in Atlanta.

0: turns out we weren't getting scammed. They actually hire people for these things. My name's Justin. This is the Overnight Ride. Every once in a while, there's always that trending news story, and then everybody on the radio talks about it. This company's hiring you to eat cereal for a year, and they'll give you $1 billion. I always think it's a scam. The scam alert in my head goes off. It's like their chief cereal officer or their chief nugget operator. They actually hired somebody for this job at Wendy's. I guess they're hiring a chief tasting officer. Her name's Amber Luster. She's getting $100,000 to promote the restaurant, give opinions on curry and new food items. She says a lifelong fan of the Baconator combo. Sorry, son of Baconator combo with nuggets, honey mustard, and a Frosty. I'm thrilled to dive into my new role with this iconic brand. I think she posted that on her LinkedIn. The most professional website out there. Big nugget fan. Can't wait to start my job. I thought we were always getting scammed. I thought it was like, you know, you just put your email in there and then they send you weird stuff. No, this is a real job. I'm going to apply next time. Do you think I could do this? I could eat nuggets during the day and then talk about the nuggets on the air later, late night. This might work out perfectly for me. I'm not leaving here. I'm just saying my side hustle is Baconator guy.
1: 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The Overnight Ride will be right back.
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9: Heart disease is still the leading cause of death here in the United States and around the world. But what if there was something you could do earlier in life to reduce the odds of becoming a statistic? Well, here in the United States, tens of millions of adults already take a statin to lower their cholesterol. But new guidance put out by the American College of Cardiology and the American Heart Association now emphasize that treating high cholesterol sooner could significantly reduce a person's lifetime risk of heart attack or stroke. How early are we talking? In your 30s, believe it or not. Of course, you need to talk to your doctor about whether statins are right for you, but you should know that the evidence is really starting to stack up that shows the earlier you get a jump on reducing lifelong exposure to plaque-causing lipids and lipoproteins, the better the odds are going to be for you. Make sure you get your cholesterol checked. That's the first step. I'm Dr. Sanjay Gupta, helping you live a better life.
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I'm Justin. This is the Overnight Ride, as always, on Instagram. Justin Off Air. The latest from Blake Shelton. Let him in anyway.

Lainey Wilson enjoying some time off, still putting out new music, which we got right here. I did see in her What We're Doing Lately post, there was an accordion. I would love some accordion on the Lainey Wilson song. I think it would work. Do now from Lainey. Phone, keys, wallet.

0: Megan Maroney, Medicine on the Overnight Ride. She will be on the show soon. I need to ask her one question. What's her Texas Roadhouse order? Because I went there on my birthday. They made me sit on the saddle. And when I got on the saddle, 6 months later came on. So I'm hoping she has an order or I'm going to look like a fool.
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1: A better life with Dr. Sanjay Gupta.
12: Eating a healthy diet is not only good for you physically, it can also keep your brain sharp as you age. According to a new study out of China, people who most closely followed the MIND diet slowed aging in key structures inside their brains by more than 2 years. The MIND diet is a combination of the Mediterranean diet, which we talk a lot about, and the DASH diet, which stands for Dietary Approaches to Stop Hypertension. All three of these diets are similar, but the MIND diet puts more of an emphasis on berries, beans, leafy green vegetables, fish, poultry, whole grains, olive oil, and nuts. You're not going to eat foods with a lot of saturated fat. We're talking cheese, butter, red meat, or anything fried. You really don't have to eat like this 100% of the time. That's the key. Just do the best that you can. I'm Dr. Sanjay Gupta, helping you live a better life.
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Advice from Luke Bryan before George Burrage walked out with him at CMA Fest in front of 70,000 people. He said, don't let this freak you out. Don't go out there and get weird. Here's Luke, country and she knows it.

Corey Kent will be on the show very, very soon. He told me there's another collaboration on his brand new album due out in September. Did not tell me who it was. It's secret. I have some inklings, but I don't want to say anything that's wrong. So we'll play the other collab. Corey Kent, Coe Wetzel, and Rocky Mountain Low. That's

This is the correct statement. I think we all thought. My name's Justin. It's the Overnight Ride. We're about a week and a half removed from Morgan Wallen just dropping a little teaser of a new song with no context. And someone commented, when Morgan Wallen drops one of these little note snippets, just know you got a summer ripper on the way that you're going to inhale 1 zillion beers to. And he's right. And if new Florida Georgia Line comes out, do the same thing. Right now, Morgan, don't we? Wouldn't you-

0: This is number one on my list, but like number seven on this official list. My name's Justin. This is the Overnight Ride. Father's Day quickly approaching. How are you? Like your dad. It's a jarring moment. I mean, I love my dad. It's a jarring moment, though, at one point. Just doing something, he went, wow. My dad does the same thing. I picked up this mannerism from him. Number one thing that people start doing and realizing they're just like their father, you start taking grilling very seriously. And that should not be an embarrassing thing. That should be celebrated. You want to make sure no one gets food poisoning. You want to make sure they're well fed. Number two is repair things instead of buying them new. Number three, get really into corny jokes. Number four, tell your kids to ask their mother. Number five, falling asleep on the couch with the game on. And number six, which I would put number one on my list, grunting when you get off the couch. Now, I would say I grunt more getting onto the couch than off the couch. The grunt and the dad noise when sitting down to relax really adds to the relaxation. I feel like I'm letting out all the negative emotions and negative feelings that I'm having. You sit down on the couch and you go, ugh. And I feel great. It's that little, ugh. It feels incredible. That's how you know your day is over. That's like our audible sign that the day is over. On the other list, the other parts of the list, mute commercials. Mow the lawn. Love to mow the lawn. Hate when people touch the thermostat and finish everyone else's plate at a restaurant. So when I go out to eat with my dad, it's like a competition there, you know, in the animal kingdom, and father and son clash. We clash on who's going to finish mom's plate because she's never finishing.
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No. A big week for our buddy Shane Prophet. Not only is he getting his first arena shows under his belt with Luke Bryan, it looks like he's learning how to fly a plane to be efficient. Easier way to help him look for those turkeys he's stopping for on the side of the road while driving. Here's Long Live Country.

0: Kane Brown in GQ talking about his recent health journey. Not a lot of cheat meals. Says he doesn't sneak out at night to get McDonald's, but if he did sneak out at night to get a cheat meal, it'll be Mexican food. Kane Brown, a woman on the overnight ride.
1: Hey, it's

0: Coetzel, Hurts Like You on the overnight ride. Ella Langley, Miranda Lambert, they have a feud over a snake. They're writing together once again, which leads me to believe there'll be more songs between those two. After the success of Choosing Texas, they're writing and a snake was spotted. Ella tried to get up and catch it. Miranda walked outside with a shotgun. Miranda says, "We were at the farm, y'all. We were trying to out-redneck each other, is what we were doing." Ella says the snake did not get shot. She scared it off, and Miranda was mad at her for that. She was like, "Dang, I was right there." They were really trying to out-redneck each other. I wonder if that winds up in a song. Choosing Snakes or something like that. I'll workshop the title.
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9: Eating a healthy diet is not only good for you physically, it can also keep your brain sharp as you age. According to a new study out of China, people who most closely followed the MIND diet slowed aging in key structures inside their brains by more than 2 years. The MIND diet is a combination of the Mediterranean diet, which we talk a lot about, and the DASH diet, which stands for Dietary Approaches to Stop Hypertension. All three of these diets are similar, but the MIND diet puts more of an emphasis on berries, beans, leafy green vegetables, fish, poultry, whole grains, olive oil, and nuts. You're not going to eat foods with a lot of saturated fat. We're talking cheese, butter, red meat, or anything fried. You really don't have to eat like this 100% of the time. That's the key. Just do the best that you can. I'm Dr. Sanjay Gupta, helping you live a better life.
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Kenny Chesney back at the Sphere at the end of this week for the second residency of his. Wonder who's going to show up. Megan Maroney did last year. Who's coming this year? Maybe a new collaboration on the new album he's apparently working on. Here's Kenny. Carry on. She will.

Happy to report that from what I've seen, the fireworks budget for Post Malone's tour is even bigger than it was last time I saw this tour. My name's Justin. This is The Overnight Ride. Back out on a stadium tour. Fireworks show the entire time. I don't know how he's making money on it.

Zach John King wears bibs on stage and someone criticized them and he was like, dang, I should have worn shorts. Now I think he has to wear cutoff bibs on stage to really get back at that internet troll. Zach John King, get to drinking on the overnight ride. Now.

0: My name's Justin. This is The Overnight Ride. Who's this?
1: Jeff the Joke Guy.
0: Jeff checking in from Dallas, Texas. What do you got for us tonight?
1: So my friend Susan got new teeth, so now we call her Souvenirs. So experts say that your children will model the behavior they see. My question is, really? My kids have seen me fold laundry 1,000 times, and they don't fold laundry. This is Jeff the Joke Guy, signing up.
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3: 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The Overnight Ride will be right back.

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1: Oh, right. 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
3: Hi, J.J. 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

0: I'm Justin. This is the Overnight Ride. Instagram, Justin Off Air. It's Jordan Davis and What My World Spins Around.
1: I love a first cast when the water's glass and the

Ian Munsick, Love is Blind on the Overnight Ride. What are we adding to his resume? He's going to be a bar owner soon. Of course, he's a singer, songwriter, and artist. Has a jewelry line. And now has his own Western shirt line. And they are incredible. And he also says now you can stop asking him where he's getting them from. Because he's making them himself. Right now, Josh Ross and Hate How You Look.

Toy Story Mania is happening right now as Toy Story 5 is ready to go. And this one's from it. It's new from Taylor Swift. I knew it. I knew you on the overnight ride.

0: Hardy, Eric Church, Morgan Wallen, Tim McGraw, MacArthur on the Overnight Ride. I dig a little sneak peek of the merch coming for MacArthur Legacy. 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Portion of the proceeds from the merch will help farmers all across America. It's launching very, very soon.
1: 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The Overnight Ride. 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We'll be right back.
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4: If you're caring for an aging parent, you may feel quite often that you're alone in what you're doing. But you're not. Not by a long shot. According to a new report by the Pew Research Center, 10% of U.S. adults are caring for a parent over age 65. Millions more are caring for a spouse or partner 65 or older. Beyond the sheer numbers, this report, perhaps unsurprisingly, found a major difference in caregiver well-being between men and women. One psychologist we spoke to suggested thinking 5 years in the future and imagining where you are right now. Will you be glad you took something on, or regretful that you didn't? You also need to cut yourself some slack, he said, especially women. Don't try to shoulder all of the burden by yourself. You might need to ask for help before you burn out. You'll be so glad you did. I'm Dr. Sanjay Gupta, helping you live a better life.
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I don't know if everybody has experienced this in their life, and I feel bad about it. The fudgery, where they sing as they make the fudge. I thought this was a well-known thing across America. Apparently only a couple people have experienced it. The food was good. The songs.

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When it comes to the rodeo, nobody messes with this bull. 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
9: Recent survey conducted by Common Sense Media found one-third of teenagers prefer AI companions over humans for serious conversations. There's a term for that, social offloading. And experts we talked to warned that this habit could be stunting emotional growth, leaving an already isolated generation who came of age during the pandemic even less prepared for the messiness of human interaction. Sure, AI can help you polish whatever it is you're looking to say, but that's not very human, right? It's the messiness that makes our interactions with each other so real. It's also what makes them so validating, help us to develop our confidence, our voice, our deep bonds with each other. Psychiatrists we talked to encouraged turning to family or friends when you're struggling to express yourself. They are keen to help. I'm Dr. Sanjay Gupta, helping you live a better life.
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2: You ever wake up in the middle of the night or maybe first thing in the morning and notice drool on your pillow? Unless you're sleeping next to someone who hasn't already seen all your good, bad, and ugly, it's probably not that big a deal and not anything to worry about, unless it's something that just started happening recently. When people drool at night, it's often because of a stuffy nose, acid reflux, or being a mouth breather. People who sleep on their stomach or side are more likely to drool than someone who sleeps on their back. But in some cases, drooling at night can be a warning sign of something more serious, like dental issues, sleep apnea, or even early symptoms of Parkinson's disease. If you're at all concerned about this, the best place to start is with an ENT doctor, an ears, nose, and throat doctor. They can recommend a sleep study to possibly get some answers. I'm Dr. Sanjay Gupta, helping you live a better life.
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0: Allie Link, your first alert weather forecast. We have a chance to hit 100 degrees here in Reno this afternoon with mostly sunny skies. Winds 15 to 20 miles per hour. Tonight, 64 degrees for an overnight low. And then tomorrow, just as hot as today, 100 degrees again here in Reno. We're going to stay 98 on Thursday and then a slight cool down by the end of the week with a chance for some showers and thunderstorms on Friday.
1: Oh, boy. All right, 603. We have, let me see here, Kemp, Southlake 50, Carson 58, Reno 65. Welcome on in to Tuesday. It is June the 16th. How are you? We'll find out with first caller of the day. My name is Bob. I've been in a flow state since Friday. Oh, boy. Check out that Keith Urban album. Pretty cool. 603, Billy Currington, People Are Crazy on the Bull Station.

saw the old man's face. Front page obituary, he was a millionaire. He left his fortune to some guy he barely knew. His kids were mad as hell.

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0: K-Bull 91 and Thomas Red, what's your country song? Hopefully we're playing it on the Bull station. All right, wakey wakey. I think I'm saying that for me. Not you. Got my coffee. Ready to rock and roll. On a busy Tuesday. It's also National Fudge Day. I do like me some fudge. I don't know how to make it. I don't have a recipe, but I know I like it. Grandma's fudge. Nana's fudge. All right. Let's do this. First caller of the day on the way on the other side of the break, all right? You know I'm coming in strong with... I'll tell you what. I'll take a break. I'll get some coffee. We'll meet back here in 8 minutes. To give you Reno Rodeo tickets from K-Bull 98.1. Hang on.
1: 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Right now, traffic.
2: Police report that there's still work to declare a crash with an injury east of Sparks on 80 eastbound at USA Parkway, and delays are still reported on 80 eastbound from Pyramid to Waltham Way. From the Right Now Traffic Center, I'm the Sax.
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10: There are lots of things you can measure to get an idea of how healthy you are at any given moment. Temperature, heart rate, blood pressure, just to name a few. But how about how healthy you will be and how long you're likely to live? According to a new study out of the University of Buffalo, two simple strength tests are pretty accurate at predicting longevity in older women. One is hand grip strength, and the other is how quickly people can stand up from a seated position without using their arms. By the way, I remember interviewing former President Jimmy Carter when he was quite old and being really impressed how he just popped out of the chair without using his arms. Not a lot of older people can actually do that. But I think the message here is that maintaining strength as you age is going to help you perform everyday activities, but also help you avoid injury and stay independent. I'm Dr. Sanjay Gupta, helping you live a better life.
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0: Uh-huh. All this week, with our great partnership with the Reno Rodeo, want to get you inside the arena for the world's, well, in my opinion, best rodeo. A lot of polls have it like the fourth biggest, right, in the country? Anyway, it's the wildest, richest rodeo in the West. We've got your tickets right now with dad jokes. Dad jokes. Dad's Day on Sunday. Take dear old dad to the rodeo, all right? Dad jokes. You know what dad jokes are. Here we go. I'll get you started. Dad jokes. What do you do with a sick boat? Well, you take it to the dock. Is this thing on? What do you call a pony with a cough? A little horse. Okay, that's better. What kind of birds are always sticking to each other? Well, Velcros. 775-800-0981. Caller 7's got to bring the dad joke for tickets in to the Reno Rodeo, all right? Come on, let's do this. Come on, Dad. You got one. You got one you pull out at a party. You know you do. What? John Party.

0: K-Bowl 91, the new one, John Party, singing about boots again because it's worked for him two times before. Dad jokes, you got one? First caller of the day is next on K-Bowl 98.1.
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2: The roads are now crash-free. All previously reported crashes have been cleared. Delays are still reported on 80 eastbound from McCarran Boulevard east to Waltham Way. From the Right Now Traffic Center, I'm the Sax.
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9: I'm caller Wade to Lindsay Matherly with your first alert weather forecast. We have a chance to hit 100 degrees here in Reno this afternoon with mostly sunny skies. Winds 15 to 20 miles per hour. Tonight, 64 degrees for an overnight low. And then tomorrow, just as hot as today, 100 degrees again here in Reno. We're going to stay 98 on Thursday and then a slight cool down by the end of the week with a chance for some showers and thunderstorms on Friday.
0: All right, thank you, Lindsay. We have 65 in Reno, 58 in Carson, 50 in South Lake. First caller of the day, bringing the heat with dad jokes. Bring dad to the rodeo. I got two tickets in Friday night for you next on the Bowl. Hang on.

0: Wakey, wakey, eggs and bakey. It's Wake and Win.
1: All right, let's do this. Hi.
2: Hey, you want to hear a dad joke?
1: Hey, yeah, who's this?
2: This is Kyle Boo. How's it going?
1: Hey, Kyle. All right, go ahead. You get to go first.
2: All right. Why did the electric car feel discriminated against?
1: Why did the electric car feel discriminated against? I don't know.
2: Because the rules weren't current.
1: Uh-huh.
2: I'll do another one. I got them all day.
1: All right, there you go. One more. Bring the heat.
2: All right, let's see. Why do melons have weddings?
1: Why do melons have weddings?
2: Yeah.
1: Yeah, I don't know.
2: They can't elope.
1: I should have saw that one coming.
2: Yes, you should have.
1: All right, first caller of the day is Kyle. Dad jokes. Yeah. Woo. Congratulations.
2: Thank you very much.
1: Take you and your jokes to the Reno Rodeo, all right, this Friday night, June 19th. You're going to be there for Patriot Night.
2: Awesome. Yeah.
1: Yeah. Give us a moo.
2: Boo.

0: It's K Bowl 91, beer as cold as you on the Bowl Station. Welcome on in, y'all, Tuesday. Don't forget about that on Sunday. We're doing dad jokes. Thank you for all the dad jokes so far. What kind of car does an egg drive? A yolks wagon. I like this one. My sensitive toothpaste gets really jealous when I use other toothpaste. Because it's a sensitive toothpaste. All right. Thank you so much for all the jokes. We will do it again tomorrow. What do you call a T-Rex that's been in a fight? Dinosaur. Mm-hmm. What does a nut say when it sneezes? Cashew! You guys are good. You guys are good. You guys have brought them. Thank you so much. 640. We're calling your name at 7 o'clock. 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Sorry, got my winner. Already got a winner. Sorry, already have a winner. This contest is for you. 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
2: The roads remain crash-free at this time. Delays are still reported on 80 eastbound from McCarran Boulevard east to Waltham Way. From the Right Now Traffic Center, I'm the Saxman.
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I need a new truck. 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

0: Cable 91 and Dustin Lynch. You played for us at the Reno Rodeo not too long ago this year, of course. Dylan Scott, you got questions, I got answers. Hi.
1: Hey, Bob. I heard you saying that the Dylan Scott tickets are a little cheaper if you buy them at the arena instead of online. Do you know what the price is if you go to the arena?
0: Today, $66. It's only a dollar fee.
1: And then what are they tomorrow? I live up in Southlake, so it's a little bit of a haul, but I want to get them before tomorrow.
0: They go up $10 tomorrow.
1: All right. Well, thank you. Appreciate it.
0: Yeah, man. Get there.
1: I'm trying. You gave me tickets last year, so I keep listening this year.
0: Oh, yeah. We are done.
1: Oh, you guys are done with the concert tickets?
0: With the concert tickets, yeah.
1: All right. Thanks, Bob.
0: All right. Good luck. Yeah, get them today because they go up tomorrow. It's the procrastinator's fee. They've been on sale, Bullcycle, since February. I know. You try to wait and win some. I get it. I do the same thing. But go get them because they go up tomorrow at the gate, at the door. By the way, the box office at gate two, yeah, just a dollar printing fee at $66. That's total. And, of course, you get your online fees that even the bull can't avoid. So, out of our control. Get them today. All right, get them today. And add on the branding room, too, by the way. They're doing dinner and drinks. Heighten and elevate your experience. Add on the branding room for you and a guest, a table of 10. The details on that are up on our Facebook page at KBUL981. The branding room. Music, drinks, a little cooler, meal. Make it a date for the concert, all right? The branding room. Don't forget that. You can go to our Facebook page right now and check it out. 6:55. We're back with a name to win more tickets in the I'm Never the Right Caller contest. In 7:10, the national keyword get you to Kenny Chesney. 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
3: The roads remain crash-free. Delays are reported on 395 southbound from Lemontown to the Spaghetti Bowl and on Pyramid Highway between Highland Ranch Parkway and Eagle Canyon Drive. And delays are still reported on 80 eastbound from McCarran Boulevard east to Waltham Way. From the Right Now Traffic Center, I'm the Sax.
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0: chance to hit 100 degrees here in Reno this afternoon with mostly sunny skies. Winds 15 to 20 miles per hour. Tonight, 64 degrees for an overnight low. And then tomorrow, just as hot as today, 100 degrees again here in Reno. We're going to stay 98 on Thursday and then a slight cool down by the end of the week with a chance for some showers and thunderstorms on Friday.
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2: 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I've cleared out all the phone lines. Amanda Lee. Amanda Lee, could you be listening? Might you be listening to the bull when you said you were? Amanda says she listens in the morning. We'll find out. Amanda Lee, you're on the cuckoo clock for 9 minutes and 81 seconds to call us back for Extreme Bull tickets right now from the Bull.

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0: 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I'm never the right caller contest, Bob.
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0: Amanda Lee?
2: 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You got good news?
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2: Well, look at that. Today I'm the right caller.
0: And I called your name. Yeah, congratulations.
2: Thank you.
0: Two tickets to Extreme Bowls, nothing but bowls, so help us bowl.
2: Oh, that's going to be awesome.
0: Yeah, congratulations. Who are you going to take?
2: I'd probably get in trouble if I didn't take my daughter.
0: Okay, all right. Well, you and your daughter are going to be at Extreme Bowls, all right, because you're an Extreme Bowl listener. Good job.
2: Thank you.
0: All right, give us a winning move.
2: Mm-hmm.

0: 7-Eleven. Let's get you that Kenny Chesney national keyword. Get you to Las Vegas to see Kenny at the Sphere. Two tickets to aboard a Southwest flight, boarding Group C. Two nights at the Venetian in VIP. Tickets to see Kenny Chesney. National keyword this hour is blink. Blink. B-L-I-N-K. 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Good luck. It's you and Kenny Chesney at the Sphere. And all the thrills and spills and chills. If you're playing, 9-10, 12-10, and 3-10 for those national keywords. 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
2: Roads continue to be crash-free. Delays are still reported on 395 southbound from Lemon to the Spaghetti Bowl, as well as on Pyramid Highway between Highland Ranch Parkway and Eagle Canyon Road. And heavy traffic still reported on 80 eastbound from McCarran Boulevard east to Mustang. From the Right Now Traffic Center, I'm the Saxman.
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0: Bowl 98.1, and we get to see her live thanks to the Sparks Nugget. It's out July 18th. We got a ways. We'll get you Miranda tickets now, kbul.com, and we'll see you there. With the Bull Station 723, it's all about the Reno Rodeo this week, as it's rodeo week and everyone's a cowboy, right? Everyone's a cowboy, an urban cowboy, a disco cowboy, just cowboy up. Let's play. This is for Friday night, Patriot night, two tickets in. All right, night after the Bulls, the first Friday night at the Reno Rodeo. You want to be there because all your friends will. All right, according to a recent survey out of Survey Ohio, this is a thing people most likely forget where they put it. What? If you're average like me, this you put somewhere and then you forget where you put it. That safe place that you forget. What is it? 775-800-0981. You want to go to the Reno Rodeo Show? Friday night performance. Wear your red, white, and blue for Patriot Night. We will see you there. Caller 7 goes first from the Bull.
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2: The roads continue to be crash-free. Delays are still reported on 395 southbound from Lemon to the Spaghetti Bowl. Heavy traffic still reported on Pyramid Highway between Highland Ranch Parkway and Eagle Canyon Road. Heavy traffic's also reported on 80 eastbound from Pyramid to Mustang. From the Right Now Traffic Center, I'm the Sax.
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8: I'm Caller Waits, Lindsay Matherly with your first alert weather forecast. We have a chance to hit 100 degrees here in Reno this afternoon with mostly sunny skies. Winds 15 to 20 miles per hour. Tonight, 64 degrees for an overnight low. And then tomorrow, just as hot as today, 100 degrees again here in Reno. We're going to stay 98 on Thursday and then a slight cool down by the end of the week with a chance for some showers and thunderstorms on Friday.
0: Oh boy! All right, stay hydrated. Start today. I would start today if you're going to the show tomorrow. 52 in South Lake. We have 60 in Carson, 66 in Reno. Mukru, who knew? According to a recent survey, from Survey.com, located in Survey, Ohio. You go to hide this in a safe place if you got where. What am I talking about? What do you lose and then can't remember where you put it? Next on the Bulls.

0: K-Bowl 91 at FGL. Buzz rumors that they're getting back together. They could do an album together. We'll have to wait and see. 7:31. Let's get you together with the Reno Rodeo Friday night. Patriot night, if you know this. According to a recent survey, this is the thing that you're most likely to forget. You put someplace safe. Hi.
1: Hello. Good morning.
0: Hello. Good morning. Who's this?
1: Santiago.
0: All right, Santiago. What's your guess?
1: I'm going to say keys.
0: Keys. You're always losing your keys, right? If you don't hang them somewhere, forget about it. It's not keys. Hurry back, my friend. K-Bull. Hi.
2: Hi.
0: Hi. Is Who's this?
2: This is Celia.
0: All right, Celia. Go ahead. What is it?
2: Is it presents? Like Christmas presents? Birthday presents?
0: No, but I've done that. You hide them so well, then you forget because you bought them in October. And it's like, wait a minute, where's that? I think there's one more.
2: Yep.
0: That's not right, Celia. You're breaking my heart. You're shaking my confidence lately. K-Bull, hi. K-Bull, hi.
2: Hi. Did you get a winner?
0: No, what is it?
2: Car keys.
0: Car keys. That's a great answer. Number one answer. Not right. Hurry back. K-Bull, hi.
3: Hi, good morning.
0: Good morning. What's your name?
3: Candace.
0: All right, Candace, tell everyone.
3: Is it the money you're trying to save?
0: Oh, my God. Hide the money, right?
3: Yeah.
0: Yes. I love putting money in the winter jacket coat pocket. You know what I mean? And so... Come December, I'm like, oh, there you go. Yeah.
3: It's Christmas every day.
0: That's not right, Candace. Hurry back. 775-800-0981. According to a recent survey, this is the thing that you're most likely to forget you put somewhere safe. You put it in your safe place, and then you forget. Think you know? Come on, you know. You know. You don't need to Google. You know. Put it in a safe place. Keep it safe when you need it. Then you forget where. Good luck. Back to the bullhorn we go. Bailey Zimmerman. K-Bull 98.1. The Bull.

0: You did it!
1: Definitely have thrown it in my junk drawer thinking, oh, this is the perfect spot for it.
2: In your junk drawer? Oh, my God. Uh-huh. That would be so like me. I put it in a safe hiding spot, and then I forget where. Yeah. Until I need it.
1: Totally.
2: Yeah. Guess what? You're going to the Reno Rodeo. Congratulations.
1: Yay.
2: Two tickets in. Friday night, this 19th. All right, this Friday, Patriot night.
1: Sweet. Thank you.
2: All right. Congrats. Give us a winning move.
1: Woo.
2: Passport for the win.

0: Bull 98.1, the Bull Station, a voice like butter. 741, congratulations, Katie. She knew we hide our passport in our safe place and then we forget where. So says a new survey. So congratulations, Katie. She's off the Reno Rodeo this Friday night, the 19th, Patriot Night. Don't forget red, white, and blue. We will have ticket updates, too, throughout the Reno Rodeo, depending on when they release tickets or what's going on. So keep it on the Bull, your official Reno Rodeo radio station for everything Reno Rodeo, including ticket updates. We've got a ticket hotspot coming up with Boot Barn, and I want to tell you about. And also the Double Dippers. No, not a party foul, but a new event at the Reno Rodeo. Circle back at 9. We'll talk to them and give away some Reno Rodeo tickets then, too. So it's Rodeo Week, and you can't rodeo without the Bull.
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2: Roads are still crash-free. Delays are still reported on 395 southbound from Lemon to the Spaghetti Bowl, as well as on Pyramid Highway between Highland Ranch Parkway and Eagle Canyon Road, and on 80 eastbound from Rock Boulevard to Lockwood. From the Right Now Traffic Center, I'm the Sax.
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0: Luke Combs and Sleepless in a Hotel Room, K-Bull 98.1. Morning, welcome on into Tuesday. It's Concert Eve. Get your tickets today before they go up tomorrow, day of show. I'll give you the rundown. Doors at 6, National Anthem, as we get at every kickoff concert, 6:55. Bradley Gaskin straight away at 7. So you want to be inside before 7. All right. Bradley Gaskins, Kelsey Hart, followed by Dylan Scott. And I would start drinking water, now. Get hydrated so you can enjoy some of those refreshing beverages at the show. Because it's going to be 100. Once that sun goes down, you know June nights. That sun goes down, it's going to be nice. But until then, we're going to roast. Think light and comfortable. Oh, and first-timers, newbies. Boots, not cute sandals. It's dirty. It's dusty. It's the rodeo arena. Cute heels aren't going to last. It's a boot concert. Just saying. I told you. 7:57, we're back with another name in the I'm Never the Right Caller contest. We've cleared the decks, cleared the phones for you. A new name in just a couple of minutes on the Bull.
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2: Roads remain crash-free. Delays are still reported on 395 southbound from Lemon to the Spaghetti Bowl and on Pyramid Highway between Highland Ranch Parkway and Eagle Canyon Road, as well as on 80 eastbound from Rock to Lockwood. From the Right Now Traffic Center, I'm the Saxman.
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7: I'm Carla Waits at Lindsay Natterly with your First Alert weather forecast. We have a chance to hit 100 degrees here in Reno this afternoon with mostly sunny skies. Winds 15 to 20 miles per hour. Tonight, 64 degrees for an overnight low. And then tomorrow, just as hot as today, 100 degrees again here in Reno. We're going to stay 98 on Thursday and then a slight cool down by the end of the week with a chance for some showers and thunderstorms on Friday.
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0: All right, if you signed up at KBUL.com and we call your name, we cleared the decks, cleared the phone lines just for you. You'll be on the clock for 9 minutes and 81 seconds for Extreme Bowl tickets this hour. Linda Devon. I think it's Devon. Linda Devon, you signed up. You are now on the cable cuckoo clock for Reno Rodeo tickets. You must call the bullhorn back right now. Linda Devon, the time starts now. Good luck.

0: K-Bowl 91 and Jelly Roll, 10 years of marriage. So long. Jelly Roll filing for divorce from Bunny XO. So, yes, it was mutual. It was a mutual understanding and agreement. So, there you go. Linda Devon, you're on the clock for Extreme Bull tickets. You signed up for I'm Never the Ninth Caller contest, or the right caller, or whatever caller we take. Bullhorn.
1: What's going on?
0: Ooh, is this Linda Devon? Looking for Linda Devon. What's up, man?
2: Oh, what happened?
0: I don't think that was Linda. Could have been. If you know Linda Devon, tell her to call the Bullhorn, 775-800-0981. 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Look for the I'm Never the Right Caller contest. This is for everyone who, you know, calls after we get a winner. And you're like, Bob, you always tell me that. This is for you. We've cleared the phone lines. And now we call your name and you win. I'm Never the Right Caller contest on K-Bowl 98.1 The Bowl.
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0: right, Miranda Lambert, Carrie Underwood on the Bulls Station. There you go. It's going back a few. Carrie was just at, was it Thunder Valley over the weekend? Miranda, of course, here in July with our friends at the Sparks Nugget. 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All right, Linda Devon, couple minutes left. You signed up. I'm Never the Right Caller contest at KBUL.com. Said you listen in the morning. You're on the clock. You know, Linda, a couple more minutes left. I will do it again at 9 o'clock. All right, go get signed up for your Extreme Bull tickets from Cable 981. That happens on Thursday. Want to remind you, Zach Topp, we announced that show at Lake Tahoe Amphitheater at Caesars Republic. It's not till Friday night, September 10th. But this one probably going to sell out. So get your tickets now at KBUL.com. And we'll have the free ones here real soon from your free ticket animal. It's 8:10, 9 o'clock. Some rodeo guests. New to the program this year, the Double Dippers. It's not just a party foul, but an event this year at the Reno Rodeo. Explain at 9 on the Bulls.
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2: Police report that they're working to clear a crash in Reno on 80 westbound east of the Spaghetti Bowl. Delays are still reported on the highway southbound from Clear Acre to McCarran Boulevard South, and heavy traffic still reported on 80 eastbound from Rock to Lockwood. From the Right Now Traffic Center, I'm the Sax.
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1: Roads continue to be crash free. Delays are still reported on 395 southbound from Lemon to the Spaghetti Bowl. Heavy traffic still reported on Pyramid Highway between Highland Ranch Parkway and Eagle Canyon Road. Heavy traffic's also reported on 80 eastbound from Pyramid to Mustang. From the Right Now Traffic Center, I'm the SAC.
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Forecast. We have a chance to hit 100 degrees here in Reno this afternoon with mostly sunny skies. Winds 15 to 20 miles per hour. Tonight, 64 degrees for an overnight low. And then tomorrow, just as hot as today, 100 degrees again here in Reno. We're going to stay 98 on Thursday and then a slight cool down by the end of the week with a chance for some showers and thunderstorms on Friday.

Cable 91, oh, a year ago this year. What? Last year's kickoff concert with Scotty McCreery. Let's make it bigger and better this year. Let's keep growing it. Get those tickets today before they go up tomorrow. 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

K-Bowl 98.1. That's a new one. Ella Langley, Morgan Wallen, I Can't Love You Anymore. On the Bull Station. All right, Reno Rodeo fans. 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All right, night after our show with the Bulls down in the rodeo arena. Well, you won't be in the rodeo arena anymore. That would be scary. Day after you're there, the Bulls come in. And I'm going to put you in the crowd, okay? That's a better spot for you. Let the professionals down in the arena on Thursday. Caller 7 to win. Good luck from K-Bowl 98.1.

0: K Bowl 91 841. Hi, I'm Bob, and you are. Let's play. Hi.
1: Hi.
0: Hi. What's your name?
1: Jessica.
0: Hi, Jessica. Welcome to the show.
1: Hi. Thank you for having me.
0: Jessica, do you like fair food?
1: I love fair food.
0: Oh, my God. What's your favorite when you go? What do you have to have this year at the Reno Rodeo Carnival?
1: A funnel cake, for sure.
0: Yes. And how do you funnel your cake? Powdered sugar, maple syrup. What do you do?
1: Yes. Strawberries.
0: Ooh, okay. Yeah.
1: Yeah.
0: Like a fried dough strawberry shortcake. I've never done the fruit on top. I'll have to try it.
1: Oh, you should try. You should try the strawberries. They're good.
0: Now I want one. You put it in my head. I got to try it this year. All right, Jessica, you should have no problem with this game. It's called 5 in 10. I'll give you a topic. You give me 5 things in that topic, okay?
1: Okay.
0: Must be all 5. They are extreme bulls. Jessica, here we go. In 10 seconds, give me 5 fair foods at the Reno Rodeo. Go.
1: Oh, corn dogs, funnel cakes, french fries, caramel apples, and fried chicken.
0: Woo! Wow, just got it. There you go. Fried chicken, you said.
1: Yeah, right. The chicken tenders.
0: Oh, yeah, there you go. Okay.
1: Oh, yeah.
0: Yeah, tenders and loaded fries or something.
1: Love me some fair food.
0: Jessica, you got 2 tickets for the first night in Extreme Bulls on Thursday.
1: Awesome. I'm so excited. Thank you so much.
0: Oh, my God. Who are you going to take?
1: I probably will take my husband and my daughter. Excellent. We'll have to buy another ticket.
0: Okay. Jessica, repeat after me. I'm Jessica, and I love the Reno Rodeo.
1: I'm Jessica, and I love the Reno Rodeo.
0: Now we'll move.
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3: The roads are still crash-free. Delays are still reported on 580 southbound from Mill and McCarran Boulevard South, as well as on 80 eastbound from Pyramid to Lockwood. From the Right Now Traffic Center, on the Sacks.
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0: Basketball 91, one of my favorites, and we spin right now on the bowl. Corey Kent, Cole Wetzel, Rocky Mountain Low. Much different than a Sierra Mountain High, which we will have today and tomorrow with a high of 100. 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But tomorrow, you'll pay a little more. So head over there today. Chanel, tell her I said, hey. And we will see you there. Cable kickoff concert. Dylan Scott, Kelsey Hart, and Bradley Gaskins, who you'll hear after the break. Also, the Double Dippers are in. What? They're not people who commit parties that are party fouls by double dipping. It's an actual event at the Reno Rodeo. We'll talk to them next. And another name in our Extreme Bulls contest. If you're signed up at KBUL.com and we call your name, we'll clear the phone line so you can call back and win. That in 6 minutes on the Bull.
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2: Delays are still reported on 80 eastbound from Karen Boulevard east to Lockwood. From the Right Now Traffic Center, I'm the Sax.
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1: 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The

0: It's K-Bowl 91. Well, that didn't take long. Let's do this right now.
1: Are you an extreme bull listener? Let's find out right now.
0: I asked for Bobby Kern. I think I got Bobby Kern. Hi.
2: Bob, it's Bobby.
0: Bobby Kern on the bullhorn. Yeah! I thought I knew that name, Bobby.
2: Yeah, I haven't gotten through in months. It's been crazy.
0: Well, there you go. So now...
2: I know. I got through. You helped me out.
0: The I'm the Never the Right Caller contest. Congratulations, Bobby.
2: I appreciate it. This is fantastic.
0: Two tickets into the Reno. What do you got? Oh, Extreme Bull tickets on Thursday.
2: Perfect. I love it. That's what I want to go see.
0: All right. Two tickets in. Congratulations. You owe us a winning move.
2: Moo.
0: Excellent. We'll do it again. 2 o'clock with JJ Christie. This is your opener. Get there early for breakfast.

0: Cable 91, there's your opener tomorrow. 7 o'clock sharp. Get there early. Bradley Gaskin, about damn did, on the bull. 909, I'm Bob. Please welcome in a couple of guests. Speaking of the Reno Rodeo, Liz Reeder and Annalise Appleseth. Morning, ladies.
1: Good morning. Good morning.
0: Well, first off, who are you with? Should have got that prior. I know we're going to talk double dippers, but like, what's your organization? Where do you come from? Who wants to go first?
2: I'll go. So this is Liz. I run Pair of Aces Stables here in town, and Annalise and I run the Double Dip Horse Show together.
1: Yeah, and I'm Annalise Appleseth, and I run AJA Equine, and Liz and I originally ran this show at her barn together, which is why it's called Double Dip, because our organization gets two venues from it. So my my sister-in-law came up with that name, and we get to have ice cream, which is brilliant. So
0: I was wondering where the Double Dip came from.
1: Two venues plus ice cream equals Double Dip.
0: Double Dip. Mm-hmm. All right. And now it's at the on the rodeo grounds this year, so congratulations. That's exciting.
2: Thank you. Yeah, we're really, really excited about it. To be able to be a part of the Reno Rodeo and be on the grounds is just going to be such a unique experience for us and all of our competitors. Mm-hmm.
0: So for those who don't know, including me, who had to Google Double Dip Show, tell our audience about it. What's it all about?
1: I mean, it's a local hunter jumper show. We bring a bunch of kids in and adults, and they get to go and jump around in the indoor arena, which is a huge opportunity in Reno because we're normally outside in the heat.
2: Yeah. So we are part of a local show organization, Sierra Nevada Horse Show Association, and we run regional level shows. So these shows give local Reno students, riders, kids, adults a place to compete without having to drive all the way to California, and also gives them an opportunity to qualify for our national championships in Las Vegas. So this show is one of the kind of benchmarks on the way to that. And over the past 4 years that we've put this together, our goal was to build something really unique and more like a bigger California show, but here in the Reno area. So you don't have to spend thousands of dollars and drive, you know, 4 or 5, 10 hours to get somewhere. So we've got this going. We've got a ton of sponsors. We've got a ton of prize money. We've got almost $12,000 in prize money going, thanks to some really, really excellent sponsors. And it just puts together such a different experience than the regular kind of local show. And then now it's so elevated being at the rodeo.
0: And take even a deeper dive. What does the show like consist of? Is there, you know, singing, dancing, talent competition?
2: Some kind of talent. Okay, some kind of talent.
0: That was sarcasm, but tell us about...
2: Nobody wants us singing or dancing. Let me tell you that.
0: What are these horses doing in their riders?
2: So we've got three different disciplines going on. We've got hunters, jumpers, and equitation.
0: Okay.
2: The jumpers are the easiest to understand. That is a race against the clock. You've got to be clean. You can't have refusals. You can't knock anything down. And you've got to be at the lower levels, close to an optimum time. At the upper levels, it's the fastest wins. So you've got this timed event that can get really, really exciting. You get a lot of crowd involvement. And then the hunters and the equitation is probably easiest to compare to like a gymnastics or a figure skating. It's more about style, look, doing things smoothly, making it look effortless, which as we all know is not easy to do anything and make it look effortless. So we've got all three things happening all week at the show.
0: Gotcha. Okay. And when is the show? When are the, you know, give us the who's, what's, when, where's.
1: Yeah, so it is Wednesday through Saturday, and if you guys want to watch the timed event, it is actually Saturday. So come Saturday if you want to watch that. Friday we actually have a
2: hunter team challenge.
1: We have a hunter team challenge and what in the world?
2: The hobby horse.
1: The hobby horse.
0: The hobby horse.
1: Everyone can come and compete in the hobby horse. You get a stick horse and you are raced against the clock. It's $2 to enter. You can enter as many times as you want, and the fastest person wins. And there is a prize.
0: Okay. And is it like an obstacle course?
1: Is it is an obstacle course. Okay. Yeah, you get to run on your horse over jumps. It's going to be so fun. It is also
0: my kind of horse.
1: Yes. Okay. It's also going to benefit the Shaley Edwards Foundation. So we've got a nonprofit that we're going to donate to for a local kid here in Reno.
0: And for clarity, this is in the indoor arena during the day?
1: You got it.
2: It is. It is. Okay. Yep. So we'll be there. Tuesday's our warm-up, so if you want to come and watch like everybody warm up and see what's happening, that's going on during the day Tuesday. The show runs Wednesday through Saturday, pretty much all day until 3 or 4 in the afternoon.
0: Excellent. Thank you so much. And where can people learn more? Do you have it up anywhere on socials or are you on renorodeo.com? Go ahead.
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2: 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And then you could also follow either one of us on social media.
1: Yep.
2: Pair of Aces Stables.
1: And AJA Equine.
0: Excellent. Liz, Annalise.
1: Yeah.
0: Thank you so much.
2: Thank you.
1: Thank you.
0: All right. We're going to give away tickets. You got time to hang out?
2: We do.
0: Okay. We'll do some double dip fun. In the meantime, this is the national keyword for Kenny Chesney at the Sphere in Las Vegas. Thank you for being patient. Text BEACH. BEACH. BEACH. BEACH to 95819. That gets you qualified for Kenny Chesney in Las Vegas. He's at the Sphere. You'll be at the Venetian with hotel, airfare, and VIP tickets to the show. 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
8: Reno weather. I'm colleagues Lindsay Matherly with your First Alert weather forecast. It is going to be hot here today with a high of 100 degrees in Reno. Westerly winds 15 to 25 miles per hour. Tonight, overnight low of 64. And then tomorrow, same thing. Sunny, warming up to 100 degrees in the afternoon. And it's going to be 98 on Thursday. But Friday into the weekend, we're back to the upper 80s, low 90s. And there is a chance for some thunderstorms Friday afternoon.
7: All right. Cable 91 on Bob 923. Something different, new, and unique. The Double Dip Show, moving to the Reno Rodeo. I've got Liz and Annalise with me. We just talked all about double dipping. Of course, the horse show. I know what you do at a party. But that's where you come in, Bullcycle. 775-800-0981. Caller 7. It's called the 5 and 10. Liz and Annalise, you're going to be our judges, okay?
9: All right.
7: Okay. If you want to go to Friday night. Friday night, June 19th, Patriot Night. Caller 7 is going to play, all right? Good luck on the bullhorn. We'll start with

0: KSK Bull 91, the new one, Lainey Wilson on the Bull Station. Let's play Caller 7. Hi.
1: Hi.
0: Hi, good morning. Who's this?
1: This is Cindy.
0: Hi, Cindy. Welcome to the show.
1: Hi.
0: Hi. Say hi to Liz and Annalise. They're with the Double Dip Horse Show at the Reno Rodeo.
1: Hi, guys.
2: Hello, hello.
0: Hi, welcome. All right. Are you ready to play? What was your name again, Cindy?
1: Yeah, Cindy.
0: All right, Cindy. Don't be nervous, all right? It's all about double dipping with more.
1: Okay.
0: Here's Liz and Annalise. Okay.
2: All right, Cindy. In 10 seconds, can you name 5 things you do not double dip?
0: Ooh, I like it. Go.
1: Potato chips. Veggies. Oh, my God.
0: You're too specific on the veggies.
1: I guess, carrots.
0: Okay. 3. Hurry.
1: Pretzels. I have no idea.
0: Cindy?
1: Yes.
0: You could say about anything, all right? Double dipping is like, you know.
1: I was going to say crab legs in the butter, and I was going to say...
0: Crab legs?
1: Yeah, of course. We had them last weekend. My daughter was double dipping.
0: Where are you calling from? Collin Ranch? We were looking for chicken wings, carrot sticks,
1: celery sticks,
0: broccoli.
1: Right, right.
0: Oh, my God. Girls, ladies, judges. Yeah, how can you say no, right? Wow, you're lucky, Cindy. You're lucky.
1: Oh, yay.
0: Once you said veggies, I knew you were in trouble because...
1: oh, really?
0: Yeah, well, you know, because you got carrot sticks, celery sticks, cherry tomatoes.
1: Oh, that's true.
0: Yeah.
1: Yeah.
0: Broccoli,
1: cauliflower. Obviously, you have a veggie tray, so I call them veggies.
0: There you go.
1: So, yeah.
0: Congratulations. 2 tickets, all right, into the Reno Rodeo Friday night for Patriot Night.
1: Awesome. Thank
0: all
1: you.
0: All right, no double dipping.
1: No double dipping.
0: Congrats. Give us a moo.
1: Moo.
0: All right. Hang on, Cindy. Hang on. Crab legs. Okay. Liz, Annalise, final words of the Double Dip Horse Show. One more time. Who's, what, when, where's?
2: At the Reno Rodeo in the main indoor arena. We are there Tuesday through Saturday.
0: Yep.
2: The main event happening Wednesday through Saturday. Saturday, a whole bunch of really big prize money classes to come and watch. But come watch us anytime.
0: Excellent.
2: All day.
0: All right.
2: Those days.
0: And find more info on you ladies.
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2: 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Pair of Aces Stables.
3: Yep. And AJA Equine.
0: Excellent. Thank you so much. That was a lot of fun.
2: Thank you.
0: All right. No double dipping at the rodeo, except at the show.
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2: Just at the show. Yep. Yep.
0: Thank you so much. Best of luck with the event at the Reno Rodeo this year. 9:32. Let's keep it rolling. Jordan Davis. Here's Next Thing You Know. K-Bull 98.1. The Bull.

0: The bowl, best part of my day is over. No, I mean that. 6:10, hanging out with you. That's the fun part. All right, now I go be, everything ground in logistics for the show. Artists coming in. The fun begins. Want to see you there tomorrow when the gates open, all right? Waiting in line with some sort of water bottle. Don't be hot. 98-minute nonstop bull ride straight ahead with Kristen Marie. And let me see, more names in the I'm Never the Right Caller contest with JJ at 2, 3, and 4. 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All this week, because you can't rodeo without the bull. It would just be 3 hours of mutton busting, which is fine, but you need some bull action. We've got it for you this week. It's K-Bull 98.1. The Bull Ride, next!
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There he is. Arena Rodeo Kickoff Concert headliner, Dylan Scott. Tomorrow is the show. I am Kristen. Happy Tuesday. Yeah, just one more day, and we are kicking off the rodeo with a big old concert down there in the dirt. More details on all of that coming up. But hey, that was 98 minutes of commercial-free music. It's the Bull Ride with a new song from Chase Matthew on Cable 98.1.

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1: 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It's kind of like you can have a career as big as you want to, as you know,

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Here's Tyler Hubbard on Cable 98.1.

People 98.1. I'm Kristen. All right, so I don't get the Taylor Swift hype. I haven't listened to any of her new albums. I'm definitely not raising any Swifties over here. And I'm definitely a minority because a chair that Taylor Swift sat in during the NBA playoffs just sold at auction for $7,000. I know. I don't get it. Somebody fill me in. I don't get it. Here she is back on country radio with her new song from Toy Story, Taylor Swift on

Cable 98.1. That was Morgan Wallen with Just In Case. I'm Kristen, the host of your 98-Minute Bull Ride, and I've got Ella Langley for you on your Bull Stop.

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In case you didn't know this already, the kickoff concert is our show 100%. We plan every detail from booking the talent to booking their rooms, from making sure the stage gets set up. Of course, not physically by us, but not like hiring somebody. We do all of that. And by we, I mean Bob. Bob takes care. He's a busy guy this time of year. So if you see him out and about at the show tomorrow, make sure you give him a high five. Maybe a little thanks for making sure we get this awesome kickoff concert every year. Meanwhile, I'm just sitting here trying to figure out what I'm going to wear. Looks like I need to make a trip to Boot Barn. Here's John Morgan on Cable 98.1.

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Well, 98.1, I am Kristen. It is Tuesday. We're no longer counting days. We're counting down the hours until the Reno Rodeo kickoff concert tomorrow with Dylan Scott. 32 hours until the kickoff concert. I think I did the math right. In the meantime, how about some commercial-free music to help us get there? It's the 98-Minute Bull Ride with Bailey Zimmerman on Cable 98.1. Wow.

The smell of corn dogs, fried pickles, and bull dung must be Reno Rodeo time with K-Bull 98.1, The Bull.

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You know, Cameron loves his fancy cars, and he just posted one of those videos where, you know, you're taking all the videos and dancing around your fancy car, kind of like a 90s music video, like hip-hop music video, except they're at a gas station, so it's kind of hilarious. But you know what caught my attention more than the fancy cars? The gas at $3.99 in the background. What gas station is he at where it's $3.99? I'm counting. 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
13: Staying active every day will go a long way towards helping you live a happy, healthy, and pain-free life. And there is perhaps no movement more fundamental than walking. It reinforces the alignment, stability, and coordinated muscle activation that supports how your body moves, whether you're doing strenuous exercise or simply going about your daily life. This is according to Dana Santis, a strength and conditioning specialist. Even though you walk every day, Dana does say you can make small adjustments to immediately improve your walking mechanics. So, keep your rib cage stacked over your pelvis. Avoid leaning over or arching your lower back. Allow your arms to swing naturally in coordination with your legs. Keep your gaze forward, your jaw relaxed, and then just breathe in through your nose and out through your mouth. I'm Dr. Sanjay Gupta, helping you live a better life.
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Cable 98.1. All right, we're going to take a break from our regularly scheduled program, talking all things rodeo, to talk about pickles. Yeah, pickles are having a moment. I love me a dill pickle. But smoothies, frozen pizza, I don't know. They're everywhere this summer. People are saying pickle flavor is like the pumpkin spice of summer. Good news for me, though, is my husband hates pickles, but I love them, so I get all his pickles. Here's Morgan Wallen on Cable 98.1.

0: 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Of course, we're talking all things Reno Rodeo, but don't forget, rodeo tickets aren't the only thing we have up for grabs right now. We're giving away a trip to see Kenny Chesney in Las Vegas at the Sphere. This is a once-in-a-lifetime show, and you could be there. We want to hook you up with flights, a two-night stay at the Venetian Resort Las Vegas, and a VIP package for two to see Kenny and the most jaw-dropping venue on the Strip. How do you win? It's just texting those national keywords. It's that easy. We give you four every single weekday. Not only that, we tell you exactly when to listen to get the keywords. 7:10, 9:10. 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
12: You ever wake up in the middle of the night or maybe first thing in the morning and notice drool on your pillow? Unless you're sleeping next to someone who hasn't already seen all your good, bad, and ugly, it's probably not that big a deal and not anything to worry about unless it's something that just started happening recently. When people drool at night, it's often because of a stuffy nose, acid reflux, or being a mouth breather. People who sleep on their stomach or side are more likely to drool than someone who sleeps on their back. But in some cases, drooling at night can be a warning sign of something more serious, like dental issues, sleep apnea, or even early symptoms of Parkinson's disease. If you're at all concerned about this, the best place to start is with an ENT doctor, an ears, nose, and throat doctor. They can recommend a sleep study to possibly get some answers. I'm Dr. Sanjay Gupta, helping you live a better life.
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0: Hey, Jubal Station, Cable 98.1. That was Zach Tapp with South of Sanity. He's going to be up at the lake this summer in September, and tickets went on sale last Friday, so there are probably some really good tickets still left over after you get your kickoff concert tickets, of course. 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
1: Lord knows I got a time, and there's a few in here tonight. Well, I've learned my lesson too many times. 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

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I am Kristen hanging with you on your Tuesday, and in less than 3 minutes, I've got that national keyword for you to text in to win that trip to see Kenny Chesney at the Sphere in Las Vegas. I'll have it for you right after Zach John King on KBUL 98.1.

0: Cable 98.1, okie dokie, it is time to text in your next national keyword to win a trip to see Kenny Chesney at the Sphere in Las Vegas. This is a trip for two down there to Sin City. We're going to fly you down there. Nope, you don't have to drive down 95. We'll even though you could stop in my hometown of Beatty at the candy store if you did drive. But no. We're going to fly you down there, set you up in the Venetian. Not going to make you go by yourself. You get a plus one and a VIP package for two. Again, here all for texting in this keyword. Here it is. It is island. Text the word island to 95819. I'll help you out. ISLAND. It's a weird word, right? English. Island to 95819. Again, ISLAND. 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
9: Eating a healthy diet is not only good for you physically, it can also keep your brain sharp as you age. According to a new study out of China, people who most closely followed the MIND diet slowed aging in key structures inside their brains by more than 2 years. The MIND diet is a combination of the Mediterranean diet, which we talk a lot about, and the DASH diet, which stands for Dietary Approaches to Stop Hypertension. All three of these diets are similar. But the MIND diet puts more of an emphasis on berries, beans, leafy green vegetables, fish, poultry, whole grains, olive oil, and nuts. You're not going to eat foods with a lot of saturated fat. We're talking cheese, butter, red meat, or anything fried. You really don't have to eat like this 100% of the time. That's the key. Just do the best that you can. I'm Dr. Sanjay Gupta, helping you live a better life.
10: 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He's got socks. Give him a gift that really rocks. Treat your dad to a $5,000 basement barbecue or backyard upgrade. Pop gets to pick. Head to our website to enter this national contest for a chance at $5,000 for your top pop.
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Cable 98.1. The Reno Rodeo is going to sound a little different this year. One of the most recognizable voices in all of rodeo won't be behind the microphone. Nevada native legendary Bob Tallman isn't going to be at the rodeo this year. And the reason is because he had foot surgery and he's still recovering. So he won't be ready in time for the rodeo, unfortunately. So it's going to sound a little different, but be just as great. Here's Riley Green on Cable 98.1.

Cable 98.1. Tomorrow is the kickoff concert with Dylan Scott and his opener, Kelsey Hart. Kelsey Hart is actually on tour with Dylan right now, and he has a new song called Anything Like You. It's about his six-month-old baby girl. Yes, he is a new dad, probably getting a little bit more sleep now than he was, you know, 4 or 5 months ago. But yeah, he says, that, you know, the months fly by. Tell you, Kelsey, the years go by even quicker. And we get to hear him sing it live tomorrow down there in the dirt at the Reno Rodeo Arena. Here's Kelsey Hart with his song Fireworks on Cable.

Cable 98.1. One thing I have not checked out in all my years going to the Reno Rodeo is the cattle drive. So the cattle drive kicked off Sunday in Winnemucca, and it'll make its way through town Thursday. 300 head of cattle coming for the Reno Rodeo. And so if you want to check it out on Thursday, I know it makes its way down Sutro Street, but I'll show more details on our Cable socials. So, yeah, I'm definitely going to take the kiddos down on Thursday to see the cattle drive. Here's John Party on Cable 98.1.

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1: 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And I want to give a shout out to Jason and Dwayne. They want our best seats in the house. We teamed up with the Dick Campani Auto Group and Carson Home Furnishings and to set up our best seats in the house. It's a couple of brand new trucks from the Dick Campani Auto Group going to be parked right there up front by the stage. And then Carson Home Furnishings put a couple of comfy love seats in the back of the

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6: 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But are they safe? And do they really work? Well, first, let's talk about actual magnesium. That's an essential mineral that is needed for more than 300 different processes in the body, according to one dietitian. And most people get enough of it simply from the foods they eat. Now, if you're not getting enough, there are a few different types of supplements you can try. But as always, you should talk to your doctor before starting any new medication or supplement, whether it's prescription or over the counter. Now, when it comes to the science, we looked into this, and I gotta say, there's not a lot of strong evidence that magnesium supplements will actually help you sleep. They might help you manage pain, they might help you lower your stress levels, or work to get your muscles to relax. And maybe it's those things then that help you get some better sleep. I'm Dr. Sanjay Gupta, helping you live a better life.
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That was Luke Combs with Me By You. I'm Kristen, and I got John Party working that night shift on Cable 98.1.

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1: Yeah, I'm excited about The Voice. I definitely think I might be sneaking beers to contestants after rehearsal, especially if they do a good job. I think that's what I would be looking for.

0: 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It's your Music Plus.
1: 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Happy Tuesday. I am Kristen. It is rodeo week, and of course, we are giving away all the tickets, but that's not the only big giveaway that we have going down. We have another one just in time for Father's Day and a trip to Nashville. I'll give you the details on those coming up this hour, but first, here's Morgan Wallen on Cable 98.1.

0: 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Father's Day is coming up on Sunday, and if you do not know what to get for dad or for your baby daddy, I think the perfect gift for any situation is tickets. 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

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That was Riley Green teaming up with Ella Langley for their second big hit, Don't Mind If I Do. I'm Kristen, and I got Josh Ross for you on Cable 98.1. It's hard

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1: New country. What's up, y'all? It's Luke Bryan. Here's my new song.
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Cable 98. Well, we got another country celebrity separation. And this one I'm actually really surprised by. Jelly Roll filed for divorce from Bunny XO back on May 18th. I'm actually really surprised by this because they always seem like such a strong team together, right? Always really supportive of each other. They're trying to have a baby. I think IVF. But after 10 years of marriage, they are getting divorced. I mean, their relationship has had a share of ups and downs. Jelly's infidelity. They were separated at one time. So, I was surprised by this one. Here's Jelly Roll.

0: 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Were you in Nashville for CMA Fest? Yeah, no, me either. 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It's going to be on ABC on June 25th, hosted by Riley Green. And then, I don't know, how about we just go next year? 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Yep, flying you to Nashville for the whole dang thing in person. 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
8: You ever wake up in the middle of the night or maybe first thing in the morning and notice drool on your pillow? Unless you're sleeping next to someone who hasn't already seen all your good, bad, and ugly, it's probably not that big a deal and not anything to worry about unless it's something that just started happening recently. When people drool at night, it's often because of a stuffy nose, acid reflux, or being a mouth breather. People who sleep on their stomach or side are more likely to drool than someone who sleeps on their back. But in some cases, drooling at night can be a warning sign of something more serious, like dental issues, sleep apnea, or even early symptoms of Parkinson's disease. If you're at all concerned,

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3: More and more people are using magnesium supplements to help them sleep. But are they safe? And do they really work? Well, first, let's talk about actual magnesium. That's an essential mineral that is needed for more than 300 different processes in the body, according to one dietitian. And most people get enough of it simply from the foods they eat. Now, if you're not getting enough, there are a few different types of supplements you can try. 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Now, when it comes to the science, we looked into this, and I gotta say, there's not a lot of strong evidence that magnesium supplements will actually help you sleep. They might help you manage pain, they might help you lower your stress levels, or work to get your muscles to relax. And maybe it's those things then that help you get some better sleep. I'm Dr. Sanjay Gupta, helping you live a better life.
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Cable 98.1. I am Kristen. That's it for me today. I got to get out of here. It's a busy day for us. Getting ready for the kickoff concert tomorrow. Make sure all our ducks are in a row. And I got to figure out what to wear. That's about the extent of my responsibilities. I just show up and look pretty. Or at least I try. And make sure I have my phone, keys, wallet. And then leave you with a new song by Lainey Wilson. Love you, Cable.

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I always wanted to do this. Land Ho! You see, the title of this song is Land. Okay, never mind. Here's Tyler Hubbard. Land of

0: K-Bold 98.1. Thank you, Tyler. 9 minutes past the hour of 2 o'clock. JJ, it is a Tuesday. Thanks for tuning in. Sunshine 97, a scorcher out there right now. Today is the last regular day. 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Okay? And by the way, the ticket office is open till 6 tonight. All right? Don't forget, prices go up tomorrow. We got a little glitch in the matrix right now. We will have your name to call out here shortly in the I'm Never the Right Caller contest. We're a little bit behind schedule here, but name coming up forthwith. If I mention your name, you'll have 9 minutes, 81 seconds to call up and claim tickets to Extreme Bulls on Thursday. You want to see the bull riders? Thought so. Be listening. That's coming up shortly on K-Bull 98.1.
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13: Did you know that almost half the vegetables and more than 3/4 of the fruit that we eat in this country come from just one state, California? Yeah, it's true. And according to a new report by the Environmental Working Group, a health advocacy organization, a lot of this produce is tainted with PFAS, which are sometimes referred to as forever chemicals. Why? Well, the EPA says pesticides keep America's food supply safe, abundant, and affordable. And of course, these chemicals are used in every state, not just California. Now, if you are worried, though, about how much you're consuming, the best thing to do is to buy organic produce, if and when you can. Organic or not, you should rinse all fruits and vegetables under running water. Don't use any soap. 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I'm Dr. Sanjay Gupta, helping you live a better life.
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2: 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Are you ready? 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

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Claim those Extreme Bull tickets for Thursday night. 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Here's Ella Langley on the Bull.

pulled 98.1. Instead of going by the title as written, I'll just call it Ride Times 3. Here's George Burge, Luke Bryan with JJ on the Bull Station.

0: Cable 98.1, 23 shy of 3 o'clock with JJ and Jelly Roll. Boy, that was a bombshell story yesterday after I left from work. Oh, my goodness. In case you haven't heard, Jelly Roll and Bunny, I think they've already gotten the divorce. They're divorced. He filed. Who knew? I'm sure there's going to be more information coming out about that. Okay, enough about Jelly Roll, though. We got bigger fish to fry right now, don't we?
1: Are you an extreme listener? Let's find out right now.
0: All right, back to the I'm Never the Right Caller contest. If I mention your name, you've got 9 minutes, 81 seconds to call in. Claim Extreme Bowl tickets for this Thursday night. The name I called out was Claudia Hilgoss. Did Claudia get back in time? Oh, no. Claudia. I don't know what's sadder. The fact that Claudia was not listening, or Claudia does not have one friend who bothered to call up and say, JJ, called your name on the air. Oh, well, there might be another time. Keep listening, Claudia. But not like you did right now. We'll do it again. 3 o'clock straight away. Be listening. I may be calling your name next on K-Bull 98.1.
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6: You ever wake up in the middle of the night or maybe first thing in the morning and notice drool on your pillow? Unless you're sleeping next to someone who hasn't already seen all your good, bad, and ugly, it's probably not that big a deal and not anything to worry about unless it's something that just started happening recently. When people drool at night, it's often because of a stuffy nose, acid reflux, or being a mouth breather. People who sleep on their stomach or side are more likely to drool than someone who sleeps on their back. But in some cases, drooling at night can be a warning sign of something more serious, like dental issues, sleep apnea, or even early symptoms of Parkinson's disease. If you're at all concerned about this, the best place to start is with an ENT doctor, an ears, nose, and throat doctor. They can recommend a sleep study to possibly get some answers. I'm Dr. Sanjay Gupta, helping you live a better life.
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3: A better life with Dr. Sanjay Gupta.
4: Heart disease is still the leading cause of death here in the United States and around the world. But what if there was something you could do earlier in life to reduce the odds of becoming a statistic? Well, here in the United States, tens of millions of adults already take a statin to lower their cholesterol. But new guidance put out by the American College of Cardiology and the American Heart Association now emphasize that treating high cholesterol sooner could significantly reduce a person's lifetime risk of heart attack or stroke. How early are we talking? In your 30s, believe it or not. Of course, you need to talk to your doctor about whether statins are right for you, but you should know that the evidence is really starting to stack up that shows the earlier you get a jump on reducing lifelong exposure to plaque-causing lipids and lipoproteins, the better the odds are going to be for you. Make sure you get your cholesterol checked. That's the first step. I'm Dr. Sanjay Gupta, helping you live a better life.
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2: And we're back with the I'm Never the Right Color contest. 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All right, let's switch things up. How about a guy this time? Steve Selting, S-E-L-T-I-N-G. Steve Selting, are you listening right now? You know the drill. 9 minutes, 81 seconds. Call up, claim those tickets as your own. Good luck. In the meantime, Jason Aldean, don't tell on me on the Bull Station.

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1. We are looking for Steve Selting, S-E-L-T-I-N-G. 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Here's new Chase Matthews.

0: 98.1. JJ Christie, scorcher out there. Sunshine, 97 degrees, 10 minutes past 3 o'clock. Thanks for tuning in. Ho ho! One day shy of the KBUL Reno Rodeo Kickoff Concert featuring Dylan Scott. You do have your tickets. Today is the last day you can get those tickets at regular price. Tomorrow, they go up a little bit. So be smart. Get them while they're still at the price they're at, okay? All right. Hey, speaking of tickets here.
1: 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Another Bull Cycle with benefits winner.
0: Oh, my goodness. Let's go to the bullhorn. K-Bull, this is JJ.
2: This is Steve Selting.
0: I don't believe it. Prove it.
2: What do you want? What? How do you want me to prove it?
0: I know. I wanted to see what you were going to do next. I don't know. Steve, you made it. Congratulations.
2: Yeah.
0: You do have somebody to take with you Thursday night, right?
2: We'll find somebody if we don't.
0: There's a single man if I ever heard one right there. Okay, Steve, hey, congratulations and thank you for being a Bull listener. One last thing to do before I give you some information. Give me a moo. That's a pretty darn good moo. Once again, we got a winner here on K-Bull 98.1. Let's see, where are we right now? What do I have to do now? Oh, yeah, I remember. Got a winner? Now I want to get some qualifiers here. It's the Kenny Chesney Flyaway, the Sphere in Las Vegas. Just a hop, skip, and a jump from Reno. We've got everything. Flights, two-night stay at the Venetian, VIP package. Oh, boy, oh, boy, oh, boy. Kenny in Las Vegas. Are you ready? I've got that National Text keyword right here. It's sunset. S-U-N-S-E-T. Sunset. That's one word, by the way, not two. Don't put a space between them, okay? Sunset. S-U-N-S-E-T. You got the word. Now text it off. 95819. I got my fingers crossed for you here at K-Bull 98.1.
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3: Well, good afternoon. Not seeing too many hiccups as we get you going on your Tuesday commute home. We do have some slowdown if you're traveling out to the North Valleys. That's between Clear Acre and Panther Valley right now. We got a little bit of spotty slowing up on North McCarran both directions between El Rancho and Pyramid Way. 80 westbound traffic picking up a bit there. We do have some slowdown between Patrick and Lockwood, both directions at the Nugget Avenue overpass in Sparks, as well northbound South McCarran between Greg and Nugget Avenue. From the Right Now Traffic Center, I'm Kristen Snap.
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10: If you're caring for an aging parent, you may feel quite often that you're alone in what you're doing. But you're not. Not by a long shot. According to a new report by the Pew Research Center, 10% of U.S. adults are caring for a parent over age 65. Millions more are caring for a spouse or partner 65 or older. Beyond the sheer numbers, this report, perhaps unsurprisingly, found a major difference in caregiver well-being between men and women. One psychologist we spoke to suggested thinking 5 years in the future and imagining where you are right now. Will you be glad you took something on, or regretful that you didn't? You also need to cut yourself some slack, he said, especially women. Don't try to shoulder all of the burden by yourself. You might need to ask for help before you burn out. You'll be so glad you did. I'm Dr. Sanjay Gupta, helping you live a better life.
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1: Good afternoon. Continuing to see a few of those same slowdowns out on Northern Nevada roads for Tuesday. Travel if you're heading out to the North Valleys. We do have some slowdown right now between North McCarran and Panther Valley. Up on North McCarran, traffic is picking up that direction as well between 395 and Pyramid Way. That is both directions. Got some slowdown westbound 80 in areas between USA Parkway, the Nugget Resort. Still seeing that same congestion both directions at the Nugget Avenue overpass in Sparks, as well as some heavy traffic is starting to pick up there. Northbound South McCarran between Gregg and Nugget Avenue. All other Northern Nevada roads looking great. Drive safely. From the Right Now Traffic Center, I'm Kristen Snell.

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0: 98.1 coming up in about another 25 minutes. I'll see if we have another winner in the I'm Never the Right Caller contest, okay? Up next, though, your redneck word of the day. I know you've been waiting. In the meantime, Riley Green, here's Change My Mind on the Bull.
1: If you showed up, I wouldn't let you in. We've been down that road before, and I ain't going down that road again.

0: Cable 98.1. Yeah, change my mind. I dare you. Riley Green with JJ. 20 before 4 o'clock here on a, it's a Tuesday now, isn't it? Now, ladies, I'm not, you know, no aspersions your way or anything, but I'm as bad as you are. I got up super early today. I had some things to do around the house, had a doctor's appointment later on, but I don't know how much time I spent trying to figure out what I'm going to wear at tomorrow night's concert. Finally found the right shirt, got the iron out. Oh, yes, I know how to iron. Got the starch and got all the wrinkles are gone. So, whoo, got that out of the way. Got in touch with my feminine side, don't you know? All right. Well, as you well know, we have people moving to the Truckee Meadows every day for various reasons. Maybe they got a job. Maybe they retired. They want to live here now. Whatever the case, they're here in the Truckee Meadows, and they have come from everywhere you can imagine here in the continental USA. However, their one gripe, and I hear this all the time, is that we talk funny around here. Well, duh, there's a reason for that. We're all rednecks. So with that said, if you're going to live here, you better learn the language. So with that said, here is your KBUL Redneck Word of the Day on Cable 98.1.
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0: Whoa, that's not what I wanted. Let's try that again. JJ screws up. Take two.
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6: For the ninth year in a row, Finland has been named the happiest country in the world. That's according to the World Happiness Report put out every year by the Wellbeing Research Center at the University of Oxford in the UK. Two other Nordic nations, Iceland and Denmark, came in at numbers 2 and 3. Now, having spent quite a bit of time in these countries over my 2.5 decades as a journalist, I can tell you that this is not at all that surprising. There's an entirely different way of thinking in these countries. We before me, you might say. In other words, the mentality is less adversarial and much more, we're all in this together. One other interesting thing that came up was that no matter where someone lived, the more time they spent on social media, the less happy they were. Want to smile? It's simple. Put your phone away for a bit. I'm Dr. Sanjay Gupta, helping you live a better life.
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0: 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In less than 6 minutes, I'm going to be mentioning another name in the I'm Never the Right Caller contest. 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

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Well, I guess she's finally hit the big time now that she's done the theme song to Toy Story 5. Here's Taylor Swift. I knew it. I know you.

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3: 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You jonesing to go? Well, let's see if it's you. The name I'm calling is Tasha McDonald. McConnell, I'm sorry. Tasha McConnell. My mistake. That's a C, not a D. Tasha McConnell. You have 9 minutes, 81 seconds to call the bullhorn at 800-0981 and win yourself some tickets. Tasha, are you listening? You should be. And if she's not, and you're a friend of Tasha, you should let her know that I called her name out. After all, you do know her phone number, right? Here's Toby Keith on The Bull.
4: 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We got losers. Chain smokers and boozers. And we got yuppies. We got bikers. We've got

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1: Good afternoon. Continuing to see a fair amount of traffic out on Northern Nevada roads for your Tuesday travel. Specifically, I-80 westbound right now. We are congested between USA Parkway and the Nugget Resort. Both directions, the Nugget Avenue overpass in Sparks, as well northbound South McCarran between Greg Street and Nugget Avenue. You're traveling out to the North Valleys. Not too bad that direction. We do have some slowdown, though, between North McCarran and Panther Valley. Spotty slow and go up on North McCarran between, looks like, El Rancho now and Rock Boulevard. And we do have a little bit of light traffic, 580 South at Moana. From the Right Now Traffic Center, I'm Kristen Snow.
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1: K-Bold 98.1. We're looking at 13 past 4 o'clock, final hour of your Tuesday work day. 99 degrees right now in Reno, Sparks. That's 9/10 of a degree over our frequency. That, my friends, just did not make any sense at all. J.J. Christie here. Oh, yeah, I know. I'm never the right color contest. Did we get a winner?
2: 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Another Bowl Cycle with Benefits winner.
1: K-Bowl, this is J.J.
3: Hi, J.J. This is Tasha McConnell.
1: I don't believe it because I know Tasha. Let's see how to figure out if this is the real. Do you still have that little butterfly tattoo? No, never mind. Tasha, you got in under 9 minutes, 81 seconds.
3: Woo! Oh, thank you. Yeah. Heck yes.
1: Well, first things first, thank you for being a Bowl listener. And being a Bowl listener, it does have its benefits on occasion. You got yourself a pair of Extreme Bowl tickets. Are you happy with that?
3: Of course I'm happy with that. I'm stoked.
1: Okay, well, I'm glad you're stoked. If you're stoked, I'm stoked. So congratulations.
3: Oh, good.
1: All right. And, one last thing to do. Since you won Extreme Bowl tickets, you got to give me a move.
3: Move!
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4: Continuing to see a fair amount of traffic out on Northern Nevada roads. We are still congested with some very slow going I-80 westbound between USA Parkway and the Nugget Resort with the clearing of an earlier accident. That is westbound just past Sparks Boulevard there. Got some slowdown if you're traveling out to the North Valley. Stop on North McCarran, a little bit of spotty slowing up there still between 395 and Pyramid Way. Northbound South McCarran between Greg Street and Nugget Avenue, and we do have some light traffic right now. I-80 east between West McCarran and Keystone, and that construction zone. From the Right Now Traffic Center, I'm Kristen Snow.
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12: A better life with Dr. Sanjay Gupta.
13: Slowly but surely, AI is seeping its way into every corner of our lives. One area perhaps I didn't expect is diet advice. A new study out of Turkey found that chatbots are recommending to teen boys and girls that they restrict their daily calories to dangerously low levels and eat a balance of nutrients that are kind of out of whack. Remember, teenagers are growing, one pediatrician told us. If they aren't getting enough nutrition, it can really stunt their growth on a number of levels. And in extreme cases, it can lead to significant health consequences. Large language models, LLMs, they are designed to agree with you. So if you're looking to lose weight, they're going to push you pretty hard in that direction. They also sometimes don't know how to tell the difference between good information and bad information. And you know who does? Your doctor. I'm Dr. Sanjay Gupta, helping you live a better life.
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0: Hi, I'm Chief Meteorologist Jeff Thompson in the Colo 8 First Alert Weather Center. Clear skies overnight, pretty warm, low of 66 in Reno Sparks. Another very hot day on Wednesday. Look for a Reno high around 100, a few clouds in the afternoon.
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1: Well, good afternoon. Continuing to see a few of the same slowdowns out on Northern Nevada roads for your Tuesday travel. We are still backed up and congested pretty much all the way from USA Parkway to the Nugget Resort. That's I-80 westbound. Both directions at the Nugget Avenue overpass in Sparks, as well as some heavy traffic northbound South McCarran between Greg Street and Nugget Avenue. We've also got some slowing if you're traveling out to the North Valleys between North McCarran and Panther Valley, and some congestion still both directions up on North McCarran between El Rancho and Pyramid Way. From the Right Now Traffic Center, I'm Kristen Snow.

K-Bull 98.1, 433. JJ reminding you, coming up in about 10 minutes, another life hack. That's right. Better living through Bull. In the meantime, new John Morgan. It's called Kid Myself on the Bull Station.

K-Bull 98.1. Up next, one of the opening acts for Dylan Scott tomorrow, KBUL Reno Rodeo Kickoff Concert. This is Bradley Gaskin, Bout Damn Did on the Bull.

0: If you're looking for love without success on the internet without results, try this. Upload all your photos upside down on Tinder. Women, of course, have to turn their phones upside down to look at them. Obviously, you're still ugly and they're going to swipe left. Their mistake is, left is now right. Ah, result? Bing, bang, boom, match.
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3: Good afternoon. Continuing to see some heavy traffic. Westbound 80 between USA Parkway and the Nugget Resort. We are also now starting to see some slowdown I-80 East near the Nugget Resort. That's between the Spaghetti Bowl and that Pyramid Way freeway off-ramp area. Heading out to the North Valleys, traffic picking up between Audi Boulevard and Panther Way. I-80 East between West McCarran and Keystone in that construction zone also picking up. Northbound South McCarran between Gregg Street and Nugget Avenue and 580 North right now between South Meadows and Moana Lane. From the Right Now Traffic Center, I'm Kristen Snow.
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12: If you're caring for an aging parent, you may feel quite often that you're alone in what you're doing. But you're not. Not by a long shot. According to a new report by the Pew Research Center, 10% of U.S. adults are caring for a parent over age 65. Millions more are caring for a spouse or partner 65 or older. Beyond the sheer numbers, this report, perhaps unsurprisingly, found a major difference in caregiver well-being between men and women. One psychologist we spoke to suggested thinking 5 years in the future and imagining where you are right now. Will you be glad you took something on, or regretful that you didn't? You also need to cut yourself some slack, he said, especially women. Don't try to shoulder all of the burden by yourself. You might need to ask for help before you burn out. You'll be so glad you did. I'm Dr. Sanjay Gupta, helping you live a better life.
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